The Shocking Blue Venus is the name of that classic track, and it's newly compiled on the soundtrack to the new film, The Brady Bunch Movie, and that's The Shocking Blue with the original version of that track, Venus. I'm Betty Servert. Before that, from Lamprey, new on Matador Records, we heard Cyber D. And then at the top, we heard from Silas Hogan, Trouble, the best of the Excello masters, and we heard Roman Woman Blues, previously unissued in the United States. And this is newly compiled and reissued on Excello Records. Silas Hogan began the set. It's 11 minutes after 4. Good afternoon. I'm Liza Richardson, and it's Total Eclipse on KCRW here every Saturday and Sunday afternoon from 3 until 5. My assistants today are Dana Walbaum and John Fine. And the music here is by...

packages of milk crates, bright nights spinning on Con Ed's current. NYC sponsoring 80s subversion to come. Compromise these days, but I was there when it was fun. How was I to know sounds would smack this non-hope brainiac out the box in days before video music? 31 times two summer days, channeling average sounds to something new. Used to uplift savage Gloria V-Jeans,

and 40s until mother saw and said, Lordy, what are you doing? Cease freestyling and God left herself with mathematics of the day, which was 40 ounces plus one belt equals your ass, cuz. Moms didn't know homeboy was on the start of something lucrative. Wouldn't matter if she did and could make analogies to jazz riffs. Like Wanda Coleman said to Paul, y'all skating on thin ice here. Maybe he should take a swig of OE before falling in. Back to then, I was freaking with some hapless stranger, danger of grinding a distant later, faking like it's passé today, yet and still like the kind of boys from around the way. Down with a what up frame of my chunky chocolate with an edge, a nice butt, and a Caesar cut. My friend says, why you like men who look like they was in jail?

E-N-Y for lower E, weird twist on the boys' wearing theory. Fight or flight. Might get mixed up as the family stands. Jamie, could you blame me for staying in Brooklyn? Despite its nickname, Crooklyn, the hood's the place you can shop and not be stopped at a bodega that's been credited by drunks on relief. AFDC.

managed in pre-weave days to press it down as a wave past her ears. Feeling hot, the sweatbox jam locks legs together and cries a stroke to the beat, to the beat, stroke to the beat. Whether or not the only heat source for preteens, but the only necessary means by which heavy creases and

sound industry needs a Canva sound. Keep black folks down. Just another turd in racism's mound. No joke. That's all, folks. MTV cops, the beat, the beat, the beat, the beat, the beat that beams boys looks to Australia. You know it's

Canto a la Salsa, that's from Humansville, 1988. Rounder recording by Brave Combo from Denton, Texas. Then before that, the music was by, Up, Bustle, and Out. And the track is entitled Apple Strudel. It's on a various collection called Ninja Tune Trip Hop and Jazz. And we heard it mixed with the voice of Tracy Morris from The Project is the track. This is a new Yo recording. And it's called Grand Slam, the best of the National Poetry Slam, Volume 1 on New Yo Records. That's Tracy Morris from The Project, mixed with Up, Bustle, and Out, Apple Strudel. Then at the very top of the set, we heard from Professor Trance and The Energizers. Shaman's Breath is the name of this island release. We heard Drumming Circle. And coming up next, music from the Geraldine Fibbers. That's next. KCRW and Total Eclipse. Also stay tuned for tickets to see recent Spanish films at the Directors Guild on Wednesday, February 22nd. That's coming up. Stay tuned to KCRW. KCRW invites you to participate in a human rights urgent action in conjunction with Amnesty International. This month's urgent action concerns, that is, a Colombian lawyer, Luis Guillermo Perez. He has been monitoring human rights violations by government security forces. Perez and his family are now targets of a campaign of intimidation, and Amnesty fears for their safety. So please participate in this urgent action. All you need to do is write a letter, give us a call at 310-450-5183 for background sheet and instructions. You don't need to be a subscriber. Just ask for the urgent action material at 310-450-5183. Step.

red sandstone, crimp edges. 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Decorate with trees, evergreen and deciduous. Then add large mammals, fish, and birds. Transfer humans with stone weapons across the Bering Strait. Convert large mammals into food, clothing, and shelter. Then add other humans from the east. Sprinkle liberally with iron and gunpowder. In a large, well-wooded valley, sift for gold dust. Construct wooden buildings, then add brick. Steam railroads, a shot of whiskey. Then, with a large spatula, smooth out even layers of concrete on any possible surface. Saute in carbon monoxide. Bake with electromagnetic waves until saturated. In a large sealed container, cook plutonium until doomsday. Garnish with shopping malls, tanning salons, virtual reality arcades, and crystal emporia. Set blender on puree. Bring to a boil. Run from the kitchen.

0: This is new music from Skylab from the album Skylab Number One. It's produced by Howie B, Tosh, and Kudo from Major Force West. And the track is entitled Next by Skylab. And over that, the voice of John Wright with Boulder Valley Surprise, a recipe for destruction of the world. Next with Skylab. Then before that, we heard from DJ Food. We heard a track entitled Gold in My Pocket, right in there tight. That's a Ninja Tune compilation called Trip Hop and Jazz, various artists. Then at the top, we heard from Bjork from the album Glinglo. We heard one from this. Now, this is not new. It sounds so fresh and new, but it was actually recorded in 1990. Glinglo by Bjork. That wasn't the top of the set. Before that was the American Music Club featuring the voice of Mark Eitzel. On a Clear Day is the track found on I'll Be Gone, new from Reprise, an EP. American Music Club, the very top of this set, we heard from the Geraldine Fibbers and the George Jones classic, The Grand Tour. And this is new on Virgin America. So that's the Geraldine Fibbers on KCRW. Stay tuned for the new music of Theo Mondale. That's coming up right here on Total Eclipse.
1: Evidence and arguments in the O.J. Simpson trial, do they mean different things to blacks and whites? I'm Warren Olney. Monday on Which Way L.A.? What's the role of ethnic background in deciding issues of guilt or innocence? That's Which Way L.A. 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

0: by Booyaka Crew and Tipa Irie. This is from a domestic jungle release. Most jungle releases are still on import, but this one's available on Moonshine Music, and it's called The Law of the Jungle. Various artists, that's Booyaka Crew featuring Tipa Irie. Hustlin' is the name of the track.
1: Herb man, this a herb man hustlin'. X amount of weed, we have to hustle about, yeah.
0: Right before Booyaka Crew, we heard music from Mexico by Café Tacuba from the album Ray, which is a Wea Latina recording. El Al Paparato is the name of the track. It's 11 minutes before 5. At that time, it's weekend, all things considered. Stay tuned for the news coming up at 5 on KCRW.

It's new music from Mango Records. Baba Mall from Senegal. Firen and Futa is the name of this extraordinary release. And that's Gorel, Baba Mall. It's 5 minutes before news time. Stay tuned for that. This is music from Theo Mondel, KCRW's prestigious engineer. And this is from his album. It's available at Vidiot's in Santa Monica. And it's called Across the Pacific. Theo M. on Third Eye Records. 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

0: We have 5 pairs of tickets for our subscribers to see recent Spanish films Wednesday, February 22nd at 8 p.m. at the Directors Guild. This is America Cinematheque's 2nd annual presentation of recent Spanish films, highlighted by an in-person tribute to Spain's iconoclastic surrealist satirist filmmaker Vigo Luna. Luna's latest film, The Tit and the Moon, opens on the 22nd and is a wildly poetic story, wildly, that is, about circus performers and a young boy's obsession about a woman's breast. If you have not received tickets from us in the past 90 days, give us a call with your member number at 310-450-3524.
1: This is Ruth Seymour, KCRW's general manager, with the latest report on federal funding for public broadcasting. A Friday, February 17th, Washington Post news story reads in part, quote, saying that the CPB hasn't seen the light, House Speaker Newt Gingrich declared yesterday at a Capitol Hill lunch that he would scuttle any legislation that appropriated money for the Corporation for Public Broadcasting. They still don't realize that the appropriation is gone, that the game is over, he told the group. The power of the speaker is the power of recognition, and I will not recognize any proposal that will appropriate money for the CPB. I don't understand why they call it public broadcasting. As far as I'm concerned, there's nothing public about it. It's an elitist enterprise. Rush Limbaugh is public broadcasting. End of quote. Delano Lewis, president of National Public Radio, responded, quote, it has become crystal clear that Speaker Gingrich has two agendas for public broadcasting, one for public consumption and one that promotes political goals revealed only to a special group. To zero out federal funding will kill public broadcasting. To say that Rush Limbaugh is public broadcasting reveals a total lack of understanding of objectivity, balance, and journalistic standards. It also suggests that the speaker's determination to kill public broadcasting has far more to do with ideology than with economics. The majority of Americans are clearly on record in support of continued federal funding for public broadcasting, and Speaker Gingrich is equally out of the mainstream on this issue. End of quote. KCRW urges you to fax or write your congressional representative and send a copy to Speaker Gingrich with your views, pro or con, on the issue of federal funds for public radio and television. Time is running out. The first vote on rescission takes place February 22nd.
0: 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KCRW, a community service of Santa Monica College, National Public Radio for more of Southern California. The music here is by KCRW's very own Theo Mondale. It's from his album called Across the Pacific. It's available at Vidiot's in Santa Monica. Here's a bit more of it. Ganga Ma is this track by Theo M.

0: Thanks very much for keeping me company this afternoon in Total Eclipse. I'm back next Saturday at 3 o'clock. It's 5 o'clock right now.
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0: Next, it's Man on the Moon, way out there in the blue, the super blues, the big blue yonder that is the sky, the big blue that is the ocean, and big blue neon dreams, too. We'll visit with Marco Polo on his blue lapis throne. Ken Nordine will have his hue on blue. We'll go to the islands of Indigo with Michael C. Ford, a near-death experience at a blowhole by the beach, into The Death of the Swimmer by Walt Whitman, a homoerotic poem, followed by the final moment from Derek Jarman's Blue. Macbeth contemplates the briefness and absurdity of life, and we'll also hear from Duke Ellington and Leslie Weiner. Oscar Brown Jr. and Michelle Endecchio-Cello will do the Man in the Moon honors. Anil Dewan is my co-producer. Special thanks to Tracy Saratine, Dean Kuipers, Theo Mondel, and Chris Derides. I'm Liza Richardson. It's Man in the Blue Moon.

The caravan passes. 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Marco Polo stops and sits on a lapis throne by the river Oxus, while he is ministered to by the descendants of Alexander the Great. The caravan approaches. Blue canvases fluttering in the wind. Blue people from over the sea, ultramarine, have come to collect the lapis with its flecks

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I've made my approach and then revolved. But my big problem is still unsolved. Moon maiden, listen here, my dear. Your vibrations are coming in loud and clear. 'Cause I'm just a fly-by-night guy. But for you, I might be quite the right do-right guy. 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

0: All that I have to say is to tell you that the lantern is the moon. 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And this dog, my dog.
1: Moon, maiden. Listen here, my dear. Your vibrations are coming in loud and clear. I'm just a fly-by-night guy, but for you, I might be quite the right-do-right guy.

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Blue can be blue. No one seemed to care, least of all blue. 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But then, on a Thursday of a year, who can remember except blue? Something sudden happened. Blue went as high as sky is high, flipped fathoms up, began to swing easy, sensibly, the way swings should be swung, like birds sing a song. Now everyone loves the new blue.

I'm Liza Richardson. It's Man in the Moon on KCRW, the Super Blues, the Big Blue, at 11 minutes after 12 o'clock. Stay tuned for Meantime.

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せない。

It's Man in the Moon on KCRW. We just heard the voice of Leslie Weiner, and before that, Ken Nordine, before that, Duke Ellington. Coming up, Michael C. Ford, also Walt Whitman, Derek Jarman, and Stacey Keach's Macbeth.

ages and eons quit the room, exploding into timelessness. 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

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We make our eyes listen. 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

It's a big blue neon dream. It's Man in the Blue Moon here every Friday night at midnight. It's a half an hour of spoken music. I'm Liza Richardson. Next, a near-death experience at a blowhole by the beach, and To the Death of the Swimmer by Walt Whitman, followed by The Final Moment from Derek Jarman's Blue. We just heard the voice of Michael C. Ford. And next you'll hear the voice of Jim Coleman from Cop Shoot Cop on KCRW.

0: You walk around the tip of this cove, and you come to a little bay, a little inlet, and the tide comes in and out. There's a what they call a blowhole. It's a hole about the size of a manhole cover, about that wide, and it's about 30 yards, 20 yards from a little tiny inlet bay. The locals hang out there and they ride the blowhole. The tide comes in, fills the blowhole up with water, overfills onto the lava rocky coast. They watch in anticipation, and as it goes out, the water gets sucked out of this blowhole. 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I've seen people do it all day long. You dive in about 30 seconds, 45, maybe even a minute later. They pop up 20, 30 yards away in this little tiny bay. Hell, I can do this. So, surf comes in, bubbles over up into the blowhole, gets sucked back out, and I go, no fear, right? Wrong. Panic. In the pitch blackness, they tell you to swim down as far as you can go and you'll see the light. Well, I swam down as far as I could go and I couldn't see light. I couldn't see living.
1: I see a beautiful, gigantic swimmer swimming naked through the eddies of the sea. His brown hair lies close and even to his head. He strikes out with courageous arms. He urges himself with his legs. I see his white body. I see his undaunted eyes. I hate the swift-running eddies that would dash him head foremost on the rocks. What are you doing, you ruffianly red-trickled waves? Will you kill the courageous giant? Will you kill him in the prime of his middle age? Steady and long, he struggles. He is baffled, banged, bruised. He holds out while his strength holds out. The slapping eddies are spotted with his blood. They bear him away. They roll him, swing him, turn him. His beautiful body is borne in the circling eddies. It is continually bruised on rocks. Swiftly and out of sight is borne the brave corpse.

deep waters washing the Isle of the Dead. In coral harbors, amphoras spill gold across the still seabed. We lie there, fanned by the billowing sails of forgotten ships, tossed by the mournful winds of the deep. Lost boy, sleep forever in a dear embrace, salt lips touching. 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His blue jeans round his ankles, bliss in my ghostly eye. 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No one will remember our work. Life will pass like the traces of a cloud and be scattered like mist that is chased by the rays of the sun. For our time is the passing of a shadow, and our lives will run like sparks through the stubble. I place a delphinium, blue, upon your grave.

and tomorrow, and tomorrow. Creeps in this petty pace from day to day to the last syllable of recorded time. And all our yesterdays have lighted fools the way to dusty death. Out, out, brief candle. Life's but a walking shadow, a poor player that struts and frets his hour upon the stage, and then is heard no more. It is a tale told by an idiot, full of sound and fury, signifying nothing.

Well, it's 12:32, and that's it for the Man in the Blue Moon tonight. It was a very blue, neon dream blue tonight. On KCRW Next, it's Meantime. I'm Liza Richardson. The music here is by Sweet Man from Austin Back Alley Blue, and we just heard the voice of Stacey Keach with an excerpt from Macbeth. And we also heard an excerpt from Blue by Derek Jarman, the music by Simon Fisher Turner. And then ahead of that, we heard the music of Eric Satie, and it was performed by Aldo Ciccolini, mixed with Alexander Scorby's reading of Walt Whitman's The Swimmer. And ahead of that, it was about a blowhole in Hawaii, and it's by Jim Coleman of the band Cop Shoot Cop. It's from a series he's producing called Almost Near Death Experiences. I'd like to recommend the Daily Word, which you can find out by calling this number on any day, 213-980-3425. That's 213-980-3425. Every day there's a different poem by a different poet every week. The Daily Word, 213-890-3425. And coming up on Sunday night, that's this coming Sunday, October 8th at 7:30 p.m. It's the Urban Wild Style 95 Party, the original urban underground art show and charity auction. It's located at 8240 Sunset Strip in Hollywood, and it benefits the PF Breezy Foundation and 100 Visions Productions. 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Again, special thanks to Tracy Saratine, Dean Kuipers, Theo Mondel, Chris Doritas. Anil Dewan is my co-producer. I'm Liza Richardson, and if you have any questions or requests, why don't you give me an email at kcrwliza@aol.com or check out our worldwide web address. 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Well, Sweet Man is the music, and next, it is Kevin Lincoln with Meantime. 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

Sound of the Fine Young Cannibals there, starting off today's edition of Stepping Out. My name's Michael Hodgson, with you for the next hour and a half. Can't sit down to this music, just try it if you will. KCRW is the station, 89.9. Thanks to Derek Rath for a fine hour and a half of music. We're going to take you right through till three with some of the same. This is brand new from Skipworth and Turner.

Sound of the Fatback Band there from 1980, the album called Hotbox. That was the title track on KCRW in Santa Monica at 89.9 FM, the community service of Santa Monica College. My name's Michael Hodge and the show's Stepping Out, the station, KCRW, as I said, that's going to bring back to the airwaves live and in living person, direct from Washington, D.C., the home of go-go music, none other than the incredible Joe Frank tonight. And not doing Joe Frank's theatre, but something else, so check it out at 10 o'clock. And really a great guy back on the airwaves here. Started the show today with Fine Young Cannibals from their fine debut album, simply called Fine Young Cannibals. The track we heard is Time Isn't Kind. After that, we heard Hot Pursuit from the Skipworth and Turner album, not about to be released in this country, dropped by Ireland or Fourth and Broadway. We heard Hot Pursuit, side two, track one, and just arrived hot in the studio from London this week. After that, General Public, who put on a great show last night at the Universal Amphitheatre. Hot Your Call, ranking Roger on fine form, must be one of the greatest performers of nowadays, and glad to hear they're back in the studio putting together a new album. That one, I see, came out in 1984. After that, Arrow, Hot Hot Hot from Celluloid Records, finished up with a Fatback Band. With you till three, bringing you the best of this kind of music. It's Ken Booth from an old Studio One album called Puppet on a String.

Sound of Jocelyn Brown there, finishing up that set of music. Started off with Ken Booth, Mr. Rocksteady, the number one studio. From Studio One in Jamaica, Ken Booth did Puppet on a String. After that, we heard from Annie Whitehead in London doing Alien Style from her album called Annie Whitehead Mix Up. And that's released on Paladin Records. Distributed by Virgin in London, and I'm not sure if anybody in town has that, but try the usual places. After that, we heard Neon Moon, Jar Wobble and Ollie Marland do Love Mystery instrumental version from their album called Neon Moon. Then we heard from the great Pablo Lupadica Portos, a new album just put out by Globestar Records in London. Not really called anything. Oh, called Pablo, Pablo, Pablo, excuse me. And we heard a track called Na Mituni, second track on side one. Just four tracks on this album. Pablo being one of the great names in Zion dance music, or as it now seems to be called, Sukus. And finished up with the Funhouse mix of a record that's doing well on the funk charts. Love's Gonna Get You by Jocelyn Brown. Jellybean Benitez production. They're released on Warner Brothers Records this country. My name is Michael Hodgson. The show is stepping out with you for another 35 minutes till Cece Smith comes in and gives us her inimitable blend of African music. Going to start the next set of sounds with a track from an album called by a band called The Happy End called There's Nothing Quite Like Money. And last time I played this record, not this track, but this record, I got a very upset phone call. I'm going to play a different track this time called Hasta Siempre. And it's written by Carlos Pueblo. And The Happy End are formed in 1983. They're about a 24-piece band. And it's all the music they do is political. And I really like this stuff, but if anybody has any comments on it, I'd love to hear from them. This is from Latin America, and it's called Hasta Siembra, Comandante Che Guevara.

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1: 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I'm Nick Harcourt. This is Morning Becomes Eclectic.

Morning Becomes Eclectic at 89.9 KCRW. The program coming to you today from the Museum of Television and Radio in Beverly Hills. I'll tell you in just a moment why we're here. Let me tell you about the last set of music. The first set for the show today ended with a song from Ladytron. It's actually a remix of the single Playgirl. There's a new CD single out with a whole bunch of mixes. It's on the Emperor Norton record label. Before that, we heard music from Tahiti 80 from the Extra Pieces release they put out earlier on this year on Minty Fresh. It was the Millennium version of Revolution 80. We went back in time, but up to date, actually, because there is a new collection of music from Billie Holiday. It's a double CD collection, the best of Billie Holiday. It's called Lady Day, two CD collection, and we were listening to a piece called I Cried For You, and we started off our program with music from Kusto, who were actually in town last night, from the self-titled album on Palm Pictures. The song was You My Lunar Queen, here on Morning Becomes Eclectic.

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This morning becomes eclectic at 89.9 KCRW. Music from U2, actually an acoustic recording of the song Stuck in a Moment You Can't Get Out Of. Full version on their most recent album. I'm told the band are coming back into town before the end of the year. So

All that music from A Camp. It is a side project of Nina Pearson from the Cardigans. A couple of collaborators on this one, including Mark Linkus of the band Sparkle Horse. Co-wrote some of the songs and worked on the album. Single right now called I Can Buy You. There is a full length coming. Only on import right now from Stockholm Records over in Europe. In the set as well, music from The Strokes. I was out at the Cousteau show last night and somebody said, play more Strokes. So we just did that. The Modern Age, the name of the song from the album Is This It? Strokes are going to be in town as well, coming up on the 18th and the 19th at the Palace. I know the 18th is sold out. Not too sure about the 19th. The album on RCA. We heard music from 07, and good news for all you 07 fans who couldn't afford to buy the import. It is coming out, I think, before the end of the year. 07's album will be released domestically. Palm Pictures are going to be putting it out. We played you Hefner remix, I should say, of the song Destiny. That import single on Ultimate Dilemma. And we started off with something new from Femi Kuti from the new album Fight to Win. Got a lot of support on this one, various collaborations, including the track we were listening to, Missing Link, featuring Common on vocals. I'm Nick Harcourt. The program is Morning Becomes Eclectic.

morning becomes eclectic at 89.9 KCRW. Music from Grand Tourism. Actually, a little bit of a different mix of that track. It shows up on a new compilation called Suite 706. It's Les Corandaires, the original version on their own album, though, which we also played a little bit before, a little bit of film music. And my name is Nick Harcourt. The program is Morning Becomes Eclectic. 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And on Friday and Saturday, this coming weekend, KCRW presents the band Sigur Rós at the Wilshire Theatre. I believe that they're both sold out, but we have five pairs of tickets for our subscribers to go to see Sigur Rós at the Wilshire on Saturday at 7:30 p.m. If you've not won anything from us in the last 90 days and you'd like to see the band, call us with your member number at 310-452-6700. 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

This morning becomes galactic at 89.9 KCRW. That was music from Cut Chemist. It's a new track called Bunky's Pick. It's going to be showing up on a compilation from the Stone's Throw record label. In the set as well, music from Stars from the Comeback EP. It's on La Grande Magistry. Easiest place to find this material is probably on the web at darla.com. The song was called The Aspidistra Files, and we started off with something new from Ian Brown, the guy who walked out on me last year. Just to show there's no hard feelings, he's got a new album called Music of the Spheres. It's an import right now on Polydor, and F-E-A-R, the name of the track. This is new from Aphex Twin right now. This morning becomes eclectic continues, coming to you once again from the Museum of Television and Radio.

next morning becomes galactic at 89.9 KCRW. It's music from Babel Gilberto, remixed from the forthcoming remix album, coming on the 16th of October, the Tanto Tempo remixes. Up next, music from Nora Jones, who will actually be a guest on our program tomorrow. She'll be on the program live with Charlie Hunter in the 11 o'clock hour.

Morning Becomes Eclectic at 89.9 KCRW. Song that just ended is a new one from Sam Phillips from her new CD. It's called Fan Dance and the Edge of the World. Before that, music from Nora Jones and a recording of the song Peace. It's actually a Horace Silver composition. Not available in stores right now, but Nora Jones will be our guest on the program tomorrow, live in the 11 o'clock hour, the featured vocalist with Charlie Hunter and his band. Babel Gilberto from the Tanto Tempo Remixes collection. We played a Shadow Flight remix of August Day's song, and we started off the set with music from Gal Costa from the album Plural. And Fonfon was the name of the piece of music we were listening to.

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We are listening to Lex Easy in the Mambo Club. Unique 100 is the title of the collection from Unique Records. This track is called Rock and Roll Star, Urban Delights. We also heard from West Indian Girl, All My Friends. This is the Jason Bentley remix, Jason Bentley from KCRW. Among other things, does a little remixing on the side and did a great job with this one. Also, he worked with the Silver Sun Pickups and some other things as well. All My Friends, Jason Bentley remix, West Indian Girl. We also heard from The Heavy out of the UK. The album is called Great Vengeance and Furious Fire. And the track we heard was Colleen. My Morning Jacket from their forthcoming release. We heard the title track, Evil Urges. And we started off with The Birds from their album Fifth Dimension and Wild Mountain Time. Ladies and gentlemen, boys and girls, I am Gary Calamar and this is 89.9 KCRW. So very happy to be here. So happy. I love the three-day weekend. You know, as I get older, I mean, I've always liked the three-day weekend, don't get me wrong, but it seems like I appreciate them more and more as they come around, the three-day weekend. Maybe it's because I work on Sundays, you know, Sunday nights here. Although it's not really work, or is it? But love the three-day weekend. And we have a great show coming up tonight, just for you, on this Memorial Day weekend. We've got a new project called The Baseball Project, featuring Steve Wynn and Scott McCoy and Peter Buck from REM. Going to play music from that a little bit later. We'll also hear new music from The Submarines and Matthew Sweet and Licky Lee, the Watson Twins, Styrofoam, The No Twist. We've also got tickets. Yep, we've got tickets again here on Sunday nights. We will be offering 5 pairs of tickets to see Ladytron and Data Rock. It's going to be happening at the Music Box at the Henry Fonda Theater. That is happening on May 30th, so we'd love to hook you up with a pair of tickets, 5 lucky subscribers, so stick around for that.

It's music from those tall Canadians, Arcade Fire, Intervention from their latest album, Neon Bible. We also heard from Coldplay from their forthcoming album. The new album is called Viva La Vida, and the track we heard was Violet Hill. The album is coming out on June 17th. Manu Chao before that, Politic Kills. That is a remix, that one featuring Lytton Kwesi Johnson, and it's part of a new single. Of various remixes of this track, Politic Kills. And we started off with a group, I believe it's a duo out of the UK called the Young Punks, and borrowing a riff from Manu Chao, and we heard You've Got To. That was the Norman Cook mix, and that is from their album Your Music Is Killing Me, the Young Punks. I am Gary Calamar. This is 89.9 KCRW.

Anything I say can and will be used against you. That's T-Bone Burnett. New album, it's called Tooth of Crime, and it's coming from Nonesuch Records. We also heard from Elvis Costello and the Imposters. The album is called Momofuku, and we heard American Gangster Time. Elvis in town this week. He's performing opening, I guess, for the Police at the Hollywood Bowl on Wednesday night. Laika and the Cosmonauts have a new album out. It's called Cosmopolis, and we heard their version of Experiment in Terror. And we started off with Robin Hitchcock and the Egyptians. Yep Rock Records is re-releasing a lot of the great Robin Hitchcock albums and compiling them into box sets. The forthcoming box set is called Luminous Groove and features... I guess it features the entire albums of Phagmania, Gotta Let This Hen Out, Bad Case of History, and Element of Light, which is where we found the track that we played, Raymond Chandler Evening, from Element of Light and from this forthcoming box set from Robin Hitchcock and the Egyptians. I am Gary Calamar. This is 89.9 KCRW. Coming up in just a moment, new track from Mates of State.

It's new from The Last Shadow Puppets. It's the title track of the new album, The Age of the Understatement. The Last Shadow Puppets, an offshoot band from one of the guys in the Arctic Monkeys. We also heard in that set from Mates of State. They have a new album out called Rearrange Us from Barsook Records. We heard Get Better, and the Mates of State are playing in town this week, if I'm not mistaken. Yes, Wednesday night at the Henry Fonda Theater, Mates of State. So you may want to check that out. Here's music from Ladytron.

Okay, that is from the Ironweed Project. She wore high heels. Don't know too much about them. They're out of the UK, the Ironweed Project. We also heard in that set from the Funboy 3 song that I guess one of the guys in the Funboy 3 co-wrote with Jane Wiedlin from the Go-Go's, Our Lips Are Sealed. We also heard from the Submarines from their album. Their new album is called Honeysuckle Weeks. We heard You, Me, and the Bourgeoisie, and we started off with Ladytron from their brand new album. It's called Velocifero, and we heard Ghosts. I am Gary Calamar. This is 89.9 KCRW. There is a new collection from Verve Records, the Verve Remix Collection Volume 4, and it's another great collection. We're going to play you Marlena Shaw doing California Soul, the Diplo Mad Descent Remix, 89.9 KCRW.

Music from Jem. It is from the Sex and the City soundtrack from New Line Records and New Line Films, a company which I don't think really exists anymore, but the film is coming out next weekend. Sex and the City, you remember that one from HBO. That was It's Amazing. Styrofoam before that. The new album is called A Thousand Words, and we heard After Sunset. That is new from Network Records. Buka Shade before that. The new album is called The Sun and the Neon Light, and we heard Karma Car, and we started off with music from the new collection, Verve Remixed Volume 4. We heard Marlena Shaw doing California Soul. That was the Diplo Mad Descent remix. I am Gary Calamar. This is 89.9 KCRW. Up next, we have a kind of a fun record here. It's from a group, they're calling themselves The Baseball Project. Let me make sure I've got it here. Yes, The Baseball Project. And it features Scott McCoy, who is from The Minus Five and REM and the Young Fresh Fellows. Steve Wynn from the Dream Syndicate and Gutterball and bands like that. Peter Buck from REM is on here as well. And I guess they took their love of baseball and wrote some songs and have now about to release it from Yep Rock Records. It's called The Baseball Project Volume 1, Frozen Ropes and Dying Quails. And this is the opening track. It's called Pastime, brand new from The Baseball Project.

That is music from the Black Rebel Motorcycle Club from their debut album, and Whatever Happened to My Rock and Roll. We also heard from Patti Smith, Rock and Roll Star, the cover of the Byrds song. That was from the Wave album. Also in the set, a brand new one from Matthew Sweet. The new album is called Sunshine Lies, and we heard Time Machine, and we started off with the Baseball Project with a new album. It's coming from Yep Rock Records called Baseball Project Volume 1, Frozen Ropes and Dying Quails. I think those must be some baseball terms. I kind of forget. Frozen Rope. I'm going to have to look that up, but I'm sure you baseball fans know what that is. And this is a new project from Steve Wynn and Scott McCoy and Peter Buck from REM, putting together some of their love for baseball into a new project, the Baseball Project. We heard Past Time.

That is music from Rilo Kiley from their album, The Execution of All Things, the title track from that collection. Rilo Kiley will be out on tour this spring. They're playing at the Greek Theater here in town on June 18th. We also heard from Sam Phillips from her forthcoming album, also the title track, Don't Do Anything. It is from the forthcoming album on Nonesuch Records, which will be out on June 2nd.

89.9 KCRW. It's music from the Ananda Project. And up next, new music from Death Cab for Cutie.

That's new from Death Cab for Cutie. The new album is called Narrow Stairs, and this track is called Bixby Canyon Bridge. It's new from Atlantic Records. We also heard from the Ananda Project. We heard Bahia. That was the Kyoto Jazz Massive Remix. It's from a collection called Latin Vibes. Licky Lee before that from Sweden. The album is called Youth Novels, and we heard a little bit, and we started off with music from Serge Gainsbourg from a Best Of collection. We heard Relax, Baby, Be Cool. I'm Gary Calamar. It's 89.9 KCRW. This month, we're debuting a new feature on KCRW.com called the Guest DJ Project, where we've asked various cultural icons to come in and share their musical passions with us in a guest DJ set. 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You can check out each of their sessions and what each guest had to say about the role of music in their creative process. 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Up next, we have music from a collection of Neil Young songs. It is a Neil Young tribute called Cinnamon Girl, and it's actually a benefit for women with breast cancer. It's Women Artists Cover Neil Young Songs for this charity. And as I said, it's called Cinnamon Girl. And we are going to hear a track from Jill Sobule along with John Doe doing Neil Young's Down by the River. It's 89.9 KCRW.

It's new from the Watson Twins. The new album is called Fire Songs from the nice folks at Vanguard Records. And this was the Twins cover of the Cure's Just Like Heaven. Before that, we heard from Ambulance Limited, album not yet released and untitled, but we heard a track called Arithmetic. Earl Amart before that, Him and Her is the title of the album, and we heard Face Down in the Right Town, and we started off with Jill Sobule and John Doe covering Neil Young's Down by the River, and that is from a new tribute benefit album. It's entitled Cinnamon Girl, and it is various female artists covering the songs of Neil Young for breast cancer research. It's called Cinnamon Girl. It's on American Records. American Laundromat Records, I should say. I am Gary Calamar, and this is 89.9 KCRW. Coming up at midnight, Mr. Eric J. Lawrence will take over the microphone from midnight until 3 a.m., so stick around for that. Up next, we've got a new album from The No Twist. The album is called The Devil, You and Me, and we're going to check out the opening track from it right now. It's called Good Lies, new from The No Twist.

0: Sean Lee's Ping Pong Orchestra from a new collection called Hits the Hits, and we heard their version of The Gorillaz, Clint Eastwood. That album is out from Ubiquity Records. We also heard from the Afghan Whigs doing TLC's Creep. That is from the Bonnie and Clyde EP. And we started off with a new one from the No Twist. The new album is called The Devil, You and Me, and we heard Good Lies. I am Gary Calamar, and this is 89.9 KCRW. Coming up in just a few minutes, Mr. Eric J. Lawrence will take you from midnight till 3 a.m. I believe he is in the house right now.
1: Ready to go.
0: He's, ladies and gentlemen, he's ready to go. It's only 11:54 and 44 seconds. But I urge you to stick around because he's got some great stuff coming up. So the future is coming on, and it's coming on with Eric J. Lawrence behind the microphone. 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We are a community service of Santa Monica College. I want to thank Miss Rachel Lubin for her production assistance tonight, and thank you all for tuning in. Hope you have a great rest of your fantastic three-day weekend. I'm going to play a song for Mr. Eric J. Lawrence to bridge the two shows here. A lot of people know him as Eric J. Lawrence, but I really know him from the old days, back when he was the hippy-dippy, funky-monkey, double-bubble sitar man.
1: You know me well, Gary.
0: Mr. Eric J. Lawrence coming up in just a few minutes. Have a great week and a great Memorial Day.

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We are listening to music from Chris Joss. Track called Super Jam. REM before that with Superman. One of their kind of rare B-side. Was rare B-side at one point. A song that they didn't write. It's a cover song that got pretty popular with the fans. Laurie Anderson before that from her debut album on Warner Brothers Records, Oh Superman. Donovan did Sunshine Superman. That was the Fort Knox 5 remix. And Petra Hayden, who inspired all this super silliness, started off the set with Superman theme. This is from her new album, Petra Goes to the Movies, where Petra reinterprets many favorite musical themes from films. She actually put on a fabulous, beautiful show last night at the Getty Center with a 10-piece choir, I believe it was, and just Petra's vocals leading the way and doing a beautiful, some beautiful renditions of some great movie themes. The album is out. Petra Goes to the Movies. She has another show coming up that is going to be at the First Unitarian Church on Saturday, February 9th. And it's a beautiful show. I don't think she's doing too many shows with this lineup, so you might want to check that out. And we started off with a little commercial with television's favorite Superman, George Reeves, and Perry White, and a little Kellogg's Corn Flakes commercial. Long live George Reeves. Ladies and gentlemen, boys and girls, I am Gary Calamar. Very happy to be with you on this Sunday evening at KCRW and KCRW.com. We've got some fine music up ahead. Some new music from Black Rebel Motorcycle Club and The Strokes, as well as Yola Tango and Toro y Moi, Richard Thompson, Eric Burden, DuckTales, Local Natives. We'll hear from the Ohio Players tonight. And we've got some tickets to see a very cool show. M. Ward and Karen Elson are going to be performing at the Orpheum Theater on Thursday, February 7th. We will have five pairs of tickets for our members coming up in just a bit.

0: That is brand new from Jim James from My Morning Jacket. His new solo album is called Regions of Light and Sound of God. And we heard Dear One. Jenny O, before that, the title track from her new release. It's called Auto Mechanic. Jake Bug did Two Fingers from his self-titled release. It's out on Mercury UK. And Black Prairie started off the set. Black Prairie out of Portland, Oregon, featuring members of the Decemberists. Their album is called A Tear in the Eye is a Wound in the Heart, and we heard Nowhere, Massachusetts. I am Gary Calamar, and this is KCRW and KCRW.com. We wish to thank the Mercedes-Benz dealers of Southern California, offering test drives of the redesigned GLK 350 SUV and exclusive sponsors of Morning Becomes Eclectic's live in-studio sessions. 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
2: I'm Orman Alney. On the next To the Point, in the inaugural speech of his second term, a victorious president laid down a challenge to the GOP. Republicans responded with a promise of new appeals to a changing electorate. 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
0: Up next, a new one from Black Rebel Motorcycle Club.

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That was The Strokes with a new track, One Way Trigger. And this is The Cars on KCRW.

We're listening to music from Bajo Fondo. Music from Gustavo Santaolalla. This is called Pide Piso. The Cars before that. Moving in Stereo, The Strokes, new track. Kind of a sound detour for them a little bit. One Way Trigger is the name of the track from the forthcoming album. X-Cops before that. Their new one is called True Hallucinations, and we heard Separator. And started off with Black Rebel Motorcycle Club with a cover track of a song by The Call, Let the Day Begin. The lead singer of Black Rebel Motorcycle Club, Robert Bean, is the son of Michael Bean from The Call. And sadly, Michael passed away in 2010 while touring with Black Rebel as their sound engineer. And this cover is the band's way of paying tribute to the man that meant so much to them. And they have a full album coming out in March from Vagrant Records. I'm Gary Calamar. 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We are a community service of Santa Monica College. It's NPR for Southern California. Coming up in just a minute, we will have tickets to see M. Ward and Karen Elson at the Orpheum Theater on February 7th.

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2: 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Here's some music from M. Ward.

Oh, yeah. Mr. Eric Burden from the Animals and was with War for a while. He's got a new solo album out entitled Till Your River Runs Dry, and he's singing about the devil and Jesus. Richard Thompson, before that, his new album is called Electric. We heard Good Things Happen to Bad People. And if you'd like to hear more from Mr. Thompson and Mr. Jason Bentley, they're going to be together here on Morning Becomes Eclectic on Tuesday, this coming Tuesday, the 29th, in the 11 o'clock hour, a live session with Richard Thompson. Yola Tango, their new album is called Fade, and we heard I'll Be Around.

0: Sound, and M. Ward started off the set from his album Hold Time and For Beginners. I am Gary Calamar. It's KCRW and KCRW.com. 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

Good afternoon. 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You are tuned in to Total Eclipse on KCRW. I'm Liza Richardson. Alex Gardo, she is my assistant. Special thanks to Chuck Taggart and Beth Halper for sitting in for me last weekend. The music here is from The Fire This Time, the album on Extreme Records. It's called Dancing on John Wayne's Head, and this is First Nation Stance. Right before that, new music forthcoming on Axiom Records, produced by Bill Laswell. It's the Funkadelic crowd. Axiom Funk is the artist. Funk crowd.

production called Nick at Night, Donna Reed's Dinner Party. We heard Bill Purcell's version of Our Winter Love to start the hour and set. Stay tuned, coming up, new music from Peter Case, also Shaggy, Ben Harper, Wilco collaborating with Sid Straw, David Bowie Live, Neil Young's new record Mirror Ball coming up, The Who on the way, as well as new music from That Dog, Stereolab, Guru, James McMurtry, Raph Green, Butch Hancock, some Johnny Osborne, and some Papa Wemba. The words of Paul Bowles on the way, as well as the words of Jimi Hendrix and Jim Morrison. Stay tuned to KCRW and Total Eclipse. Also coming up, tickets to see a ska band called Yeska at Luna Park. Stay tuned to KCRW.

0: Music from Zaire on Real World Records. That's Papa Wemba from his latest release, Emotion. That's Pelo. And catch Papa Wemba this Thursday night, July 13th, 7:30 to 9:30 p.m. at the Santa Monica Pier, playing for free. He's playing earlier that morning on Morning Becomes Eclectic right here on KCRW. Then Friday night, July 14th at the SIR Theater in Hollywood at 10 p.m. For more information, 213-848-3677. That's Papa Wemba. 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
1: A Wutherance of E. A keep, incompletelessness leaps, peels seep on my own impow of met sleep, perils weeping keep, imperiled point allowing wow, feathers raised, waist high E. Some time ago gave it to me, a book, complete in sheeness, less a leap into toing. This is complete in her, makes it complete in me. A go one, sure of sand, of dragons I've fallen, whence one says in sleep civil keeps left me open mouthy wow, the early of and striper curve lets me why peasants the wutherance of E. Descend me, love Alana, witherance Elizabana, sleep loops of ofs, might you whistle Hana, my wutherance of E. A low sleep, waftward, keep slow time, is peeled as a grateful fruit, she guides those together to say together things. A one collects, completes, and in that 1 hour is come save 1 hour for bunches of hours that buckle E so mentioned once but ever and of that suckle that slies me, twills E, tries me twice and more than twice E was always sharp and hard and now another curves E. Whence E, some E, sills, E, sense, essence, E, hand.

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A hand, and a night lifelong, does day reach, so does one wonder for long.

The time is 2:42. This is KCRW. You're listening to Total Eclipse. I'm Liza Richardson. We just heard the new music of Shaggy from Boombastic. We heard Jenny featuring Buddha Junkie Swan. And this is new on Virgin by Shaggy. Then before that, John Coltrane with Johnny Hartman from that classic album of the same title, My One and Only Love. Stereolab before that. This is from a new recording, and it's called Music from the Amorphous Body. And we heard The Extension Trip. Edwin Torres before that, and that was a piece called The Wutherance of E, spoken word artist from New York City, Edwin Torres. Papa Wemba before that, performing this coming Thursday night at the Santa Monica Pier for free. And then at the top of the set, The Fire This Time from Dancing on John Wayne's Head. This is the Beastie Boys. The time is 2:43. 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

0: Hello, I'm Leonard Nimoy, host of Jewish Short Stories from Eastern Europe and beyond, a new 13-part series that presents the rich and diverse legacy of modern Jewish life through short stories by writers including Isaac Bashevis Singer, Cynthia Ozick, Shalom Aleichem, Grace Paley, and Philip Roth. From a boisterous wedding thrown by a Jewish gangster in Odessa to an unorthodox Christmas play in the Bronx, the 32 stories in our series range from the hilarious to the tragic, capturing the humor, vitality, conflicts, and contradictions of modern Jewish life. Directed by Joan Micklin Silver, our readers include some of the finest performers of stage, screen, and television, including Alan Alda, Lauren Bacall, Claire Bloom, Walter Matthau, Eli Wallach, and many more. 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
2: 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The time is 2:50. I'm Liza Richardson. It's Total Eclipse on KCRW. The music here is by Dan Hicks and his Hot Licks. From Striking It Rich, this is Flight of the Fly. And before that, something new from Bjork. The album is called Post. It's new on Elektra. We heard The Modern Things. Then at the top, we heard Lighten Up. That's from the Beastie Boys' Check Your Head album. It came out a couple of years ago. 1992, actually. It's 10 minutes before 3 p.m. KCRW thanks Detour Magazine for its support. In this month's issue, William Baldwin and Cindy Crawford come clean on the cover in a special fold-out end-of-the-summer issue that uncovers the stars of Joel Silver's Fair Game, unravels the secret identity of actress Georgina Cates, and unmasks the man behind the many personas of Tu Wong Fu and House of Buggins' John Leguizamo. Add the usual mix of fashion, music, film, parties, plus the Love Jones Studio Diaries, and you have the perfect antidote to poolside lassitude. Take a trip off the beaten path. It's a detour you'll never forget.

0: brand new music from Ben Harper. His new album is called Fight for Your Mind, and that's gold to me. Ben Harper, based here in Los Angeles. Before that, we heard from Butch Hancock, who played last Thursday night at Jack's Sugar Shack. A great show. His new album on Sugar Hill Records is called Eats Away the Night. And we heard Junkyard in the Sun by Butch Hancock. And then we heard from Dan Hicks and his Hot Licks at the top of the set. Coming up next, the words and music of Jim Morrison and The Doors. 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
0: It's 4 minutes after 3 o'clock, and today is Saturday, July 8th. Tonight at the Met Theater, the Gala Rock and Roll Review continues. It's a month of rock and roll in literature presented at the Met Theater for the Great Writers Series, and this is the sixth in that series. Tonight, John Densmore and Michael Ondaatje will be reading the words of Jim Morrison. Some musicians will be performing as well. Some very special guests, indeed. You'll also hear the words of Willie Dixon, read by Don Snowden, as well as Kirk Silsby, reading from Art Pepper's Straight Life, and Charles Mingus's Beneath the Underdog, and Hampton Hawes' Rise Up Off Me. So that should be a great night tonight at the Met Theater. And let's see. For more information, 213-957-1152. That's at the Met Theater. Tonight, Rock and Roll in Literature. Tonight, featuring the words of The Doors, Charles Mingus, Willie Dixon, Art Pepper, Hampton Hawes, and others. 213-957-1152. Here's Jim Morrison right now from An American Prayer.

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1: Brooklyn Boogie. 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

0: Well, all right. That's from Robert Ely. This is an album out of Dallas, Texas, on Top Cat Records. It's called Attention Please, United States and Mexico, Calling All Blues. Robert Ely featuring special guests, including Hash Brown and Johnny Reno. That's Having a Party. And before that, we heard from Linda Berry from the Linda Berry Experience. We heard one of her phone messages on this Gang of Seven 1993 release. And then before that, Louis Prima with Brooklyn Bridge, the start out song on the new album soundtrack to the film Smoke, which I definitely highly recommend. It's a really wonderful film called Smoke, and that is on the soundtrack. Brooklyn Bridge by Louis Prima. Then before that, we heard from Honey Boy with You Better Move On Away From Here. This is from a specialty collection put together by Billy Vera, and it's called Bloodstains on the Wall, Country Blues from Specialty. Then at the top of the set, we hear from Jim Morrison featuring the music of The Doors. It's just been reissued on CD. It originally came out in 1979, An American Prayer. Jim Morrison featuring music by The Doors. We heard The Ghost Song. And don't forget that tonight at the Met Theater, the words of Jim Morrison will be featured with some music by some very special Obvious Music guests. So that's tonight at the Met Theater. And for more information, 213-957-1152 is the number to call. This is a whole series running through July, and July 13th focuses on the work of John Lennon and the Beatles. July 14th, it's roots rock and reggae featuring the words and writings of Bob Marley. July 20th and 21st, Elvis Presley's work is featured, and the 27th, the work of Bob Dylan and Lou Reed are the main focuses. So then the 28th, a bunch of touring journals. That's Rock and Roll in Literature, the Great Writers Series at the Met. 213-957-1152. Coming up next, we'll hear from Johnny Osborne on KCRW and Total Eclipse. The time is 3:21. I'm Liza Richardson.
1: The prosecution has rested. What's the likely defense strategy in the O.J. Simpson case? I'm Warren Olney. Monday on Which Way L.A.? It's a circumstantial case based on scientific evidence. We'll talk about credibility in the courtroom, in the press, and on the street. That's Which Way L.A., Monday from 1 to 2 in the afternoon. 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
0: KCRW invites you to participate in a human rights urgent action in conjunction with Amnesty International. A prisoner of conscience this month is Mehdi Zana, a spokesperson for the Kurdish people in Turkey. He has been systematically arrested and imprisoned by the Turkish government because of his advocacy efforts. His latest arrest, after speaking before the United Nations, alarms Amnesty. He's in poor health, and Amnesty fears for his well-being. Please participate in this urgent action. All you need to do is write a letter. 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We'll send you a background sheet and instructions. 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Just ask for the urgent action material at 310-450-5183.

0: The time is 3:35. That's the new music of James McMurtry. The album is called Where'd You Hide the Body? And that's Fuller Brushman. And it's new on Columbia. James McMurtry, son of Larry McMurtry, as a matter of fact. Great storytellers, both of them. And then before that, we heard from one of my favorite Tori Kunda albums, Amadou Tio. It's a celluloid recording, and we heard Le Menikuru. Then at the top, a version of We Need Love that's done by Johnny Osborne from Truths and Rights, a Heartbeat reissue. And so that began the set. It's Total Eclipse on KCRW coming up at 5 o'clock. It's Weekend All Things Considered. And then at 6, it's KCRW Playhouse. This evening at 6, KCRW Playhouse continues The Killer Angels, a gripping epic of the Battle of Gettysburg by Michael Schara. This Pulitzer Prize-winning novel is read by Broadway actor George Hearn. At 7:30, Playhouse presents Death and the Maiden, Ariel Dorfman's political thriller on coming to terms with guilt, revenge, and justice in the aftermath of brutal dictatorship. Then at 9 o'clock this evening...
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0: We'll hear about summer sign-up later at the top of the hour, but again, thanks to Beth Halper and to Chuck Taggart for sitting in for me last weekend while I was away. So in this next set, you'll hear the music of The Police coming up, also the Who, that is, and the words of Paul Bowles. So stay tuned. This is The Who, actually, right now on KCRW and Total Eclipse.

This is a painter from New York. Terrific. This is my impersonation. And it's about a man called Andy Warhol.

The head is where the cricket sings. The cheeks are what the teeth will bite. The lake is where the lover flings the other in the dead of night. The lips are where the blood goes in. The eyes are what the fingers claw. Knowing now what might have been, will the lips tell what the eyes saw?

Stay tuned to KCRW and Total Eclipse for the words of Jimi Hendrix, read by Abby Odun Oyewole. That's The Police, and this is new from Peter Case on KCRW.

0: It's Johnny Mathis, and that's Chances Are. This is found on a collection from Nick at Night Records, and it's called Donna Reed's Dinner Party. It's a Various Artists compilation, dinner music, and that's Johnny Mathis. Then before that, we heard from Peter Case from his new album on Vanguard Records. Torn Again is the name of it, featuring the musicians Greg Leese and Don Haffington, Larry Hirsch, and Stephen Souls. It's produced by Larry Hirsch and Stephen Souls. We heard Moves Me Deeply, new from Peter Case. Before that, The Police from their live recordings that have just been reissued on A&M. We heard Tea in the Sahara, inspired by the words of Paul Bowles. Before that, the words of Paul Bowles. This is from a forthcoming release on yet another Bill Laswell label called Meta Records. And this Paul Bowles release will be called Baptism of Solitude. It's produced by Janet Reinstra. And we heard Love Song featuring Paul Bowles. And before that, Andy Warhol, The Tune. And that's from Santa Monica 72, a live performance by David Bowie, recorded that year in this city, Santa Monica. David Bowie, it's just been reissued on Golden Years Dead Quick Music. And then at the top of this set, we hear from The Who. The Who Sell Out is this album. We heard Sunrise, and that started the set. Coming up next, the new music of Patty Larkin. She's new on High Street Records. Also in this set, a version of Blue Moon by the Mavericks from the Apollo 13 soundtrack. It's coming up. Stay tuned to KCRW and Total Eclipse.
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2: 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Maravilloso! What else is there?
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1: Tonight at Luna Park, Nancy Dworsky's band is performing for a 9:15 performance at 665 North Robertson in West Hollywood. Nancy Dworsky's band. Hey, this is new from Patty Larkin on KCRW.

Like a blazing disc of jelly slid over the telepickian hours. The sun leads the night and follows the night and leads the night. The sun can be chariot driven. The sun like a blazing lollipop can be sucked. 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

0: The music there is by Mark Schatz from his new Rounder recording that's moving out from Brave New Old Time Way. Mark Schatz, multi-instrumentalist. And over that, the voice of Gregory Corso, we heard Sun, a Spontaneous Poem. And you can find this on a collection on Fantasy Records. It's a 3-CD box set that compiles the recordings from the San Francisco beat scene of the 1950s. It's called Howls, Raps, and Roars, featuring the work of Kenneth Rexroth, Lawrence Ferlinghetti, Allen Ginsberg, Lenny Bruce, Peter Orlovsky, and many more. And that's Gregory Corso with Sun, a Spontaneous Poem mixed with the music of Mark Schatz. And Brave Combo before that from Polkas for a Gloomy World is the new, brand new Rounder release. It's just out. And we heard Quiero Que Sepas, a classic Mexican composition, performed there by Brave Combo. Then before that, we heard Tika, and this is from Robert Ely. And then ahead of that, a version of Blue Moon performed by none other than the Mavericks. This is found on the soundtrack to the new film Apollo 13. We heard an excerpt from the dialogue of the movie, too, featuring Joe Spano, Ed Harris, and Gary Sinise. So that's from the Apollo 13 soundtrack, featuring certain excerpts from the dialogue. The very top of the set, we heard from Patty Larkin from her new album, Stranger's World. We heard Danny, and it's new on High Street Records, produced by John Leventhal. Patty Larkin started the set. You know, before this set, I announced that Nancy Dworsky's band was playing tonight at Luna Park, and I was dead wrong on that. It's actually happening this coming Wednesday night, July 12th, Nancy Dworsky Band at Luna Park. And that starts at 9:15 p.m. this coming Wednesday night. But tonight, if you're looking for a spoken word event that's free, check out the Huntington Beach Art Center in Huntington Beach, California. It's a free reading featuring Joe Lozano, Liz Belial, Dr. Noah, and the Erotic Zone Trio, as well as Willie Sims. Coming up next, the music of Raph Green, who plays every Thursday night at Bar Deluxe in Hollywood. This is KCRW and Total Eclipse.
1: 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I'm Chris DeRitas. 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

The wind. The golden wind. Calling your name. But it's all in vain. On the purple sands, I can see your sorrow. No silver tomorrows. Just wine-colored tears. But I have found your footprints leading to the blue cliff, which leads from the clouds of dawn to the world beyond.

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Making love and the sunset.

It's the music of Jimi Hendrix, sampled by the beautiful people from the album If 60s Were 90s from 1994 last year, Continuum Records. Every sound, word, and vocal on this record is sampled from Hendrix's work, and that's If 60s Was 90s, the title track. Before that, we heard the poetry of Jimi Hendrix, and it was read by Abiodun Oyewole from The Last Poets. This is on a forthcoming release on Axiom Records by Axiom Funk called Funkronomicon. Trumpets and Violins is the name of the poem by Jimi Hendrix. Before that, we heard from Ina Kamozi and Guru on Guru's new album, Jazzmatazz Volume 2. We heard Mental Relaxation. That Dog, before that, from Totally Crushed Out, coming out very soon, and in just, in stores Tuesday. This coming Tuesday, July 18th, we heard Miss Wrong by That Dog from Totally Crushed Out. Then at the top of the set, You're a Girl. And this is from Raph Green's self-titled new release on Tukey Preen Records. It's available around town at Rhino and Aaron's. And Raph Green plays every Thursday night at Bar Deluxe in Hollywood on Las Palmas Boulevard, I think, if I'm not mistaken. So here's the music of Neil Young from his new release on Reprise Records, featuring the musicians of Pearl Jam backing him up. Mirrorball is the name of the album. Stay tuned. In this set, stay tuned for the music of Wilco.

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1: Find the

And that's the name of the song, Why You Treat Me So Bad. It's from Boombastic, new from Shaggy, featuring Grand Poobah. New on KCRW, that's from Virgin. Before that, from the same label, as a matter of fact, that's Massive Attack from Protection. We heard Spying Glass. Massive Attack in town for sold out performance this coming Friday night at the American Legion Hall. And then an excerpt from Velvet Donkey by Ivor Cutler before that. Just a short soundbite, If Your Breasts. That's Ivor Cutler. And then before that, we heard from Wilco and Sid Straw. The TB is Whipping Me is the name of the track. This is from Red Hot and Country, which is a collection of various artists of music that goes to benefit AIDS-related foundations. And Red Hot and Country is the name of the collection, featuring Dolly Parton and Jimmy Dale Gilmore with Willie Nelson. Let's see, we've got the Mavericks on here, as well as Nancy Griffith. It's a great one. Red Hot and Country. Then before that, at the top, Neil Young from Mirror Ball. We heard Truth Be Known, featuring the musicians of Pearl Jam backing him up. Coming up next, Yellow Bird by Arthur Lyman. First, give us a call. We have 5 pairs of tickets for our subscribers to see high-energy ska band Yeska at Luna Park on Saturday, July 15th at 10 p.m. If you have not won any ticket giveaways from us in the past 90 days, call us now with your member number at 310-450-3524. 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I'm Liza Richardson. Thanks very much for keeping me company this afternoon in total eclipse, and I'm back tomorrow from 2 p.m. until 5, following Cafe LA with Tom Schnabel. Coming up in just a few minutes, it's news from National Public Radio.

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2: 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Terrific! What else is there?
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0: Good afternoon. My name is Michael Hodgson, and the show's stepping out with you until 2 o'clock, when Hank Holmes and Chuck Foster will be in with LA's longest running reggae show, The Reggae Beat, with you until 5 o'clock. Today we have a very special show, another list show, but just as we were all getting fed up with them, I got a phone call this week, and on the other end of that was Jonathan Rudnick from SOBs in New York, who is involved in SOBs and doing some club things and has a radio show on WFMU on a Saturday afternoon. Kind of doing the same sort of thing that we try and do here. Welcome, Jonathan.
1: It's a pleasure to be here. Thanks for having me at such short notice.
0: Well, it gave me an opportunity to at least combine my best of 1990 with someone else. So we've probably, between us, could make this show last for, well, a good 3 hours, but we've got an hour and a half, so we're going to have to be real selective. But in the process of going through that, we hope to find out more about you and the New York scene, and also London, which you're probably in closer contact with me. We both have a chart in Straight No Chaser, Paul Bradshaw's great magazine that comes out quarterly from London and well covers the world jazz and jive scene. So
1: sort of sums it up. It's one of the best sensibilities, that magazine, for anybody who can find it out there, because it has mixes up everything, and with the charts you can actually find stuff in the shops. It's not like just collector's charts or anything.
0: Right.
1: I was just thinking, if we had to really do a best of 90 show, we could do it for about 3 weeks straight.
0: Yeah, right. But Straight No Chaser is, as far as I know, pretty much the only place you can find it here in town is Rhino, but bug anywhere else to get it, and hopefully it'll become more widely available. Anyway, straight into the music today. I'm going to hit ball number one here with a track that's still not released, but you told me, I think it's coming out soon. Jumbo Van Rennen left this behind when he was here in the summer. It's hang on, what have we got here? It's the ANC Choir doing the Toy Toy Medley.

0: Molweni.
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1: Abaphenduli.
0: I wonder. I wonder.
1: Abaphenduli.
0: I wonder. I wonder.
1: Oliver Tambo.
0: Hey.
1: Okay.
0: Hey, hey.
1: Oliver Tambo.
0: Hey. Hey, hey. That's him. Hey. Hey, hey.
1: That's him.
0: Hey. Hey, hey.
1: Yes,
0: hey. Hey, hey.
2: Baqhabeleni. Izandla. Baqhabeleni. Izandla. Baqhabeleni. Izandla. Jolo phezulu. Jolo phezulu. Andini boni. Jolo phezulu. Nangithi please. Jolo phezulu. Andini boni.

0: Yeah, that's the sound there of Joe Arroyo from his album On Action, and a track called Suave Brutal Cumbia there. And that's on the Disco Fuentes label, and that's a label that both of us thought well deserved to be on the list. My name is Michael Hodgson, and with me in the studio today, I'm very pleased to have Jonathan Rudnick.
1: Brilliant label, I have to agree. There's just such a diversity of music coming out of Colombia, and Disco Fuentes is the label that is putting it all out. And they have a affiliated label in America out of Miami. Sonotone, I think, is the name of the...
0: I didn't realize.
1: They're actually pressing the things locally in Miami besides the Venezuelan pressings and then the Colombian pressings, which you can find. And of course, Mango have just released the series in England, which probably for contractual reasons won't come out here, but they have 12 or 13...
0: Different ones. It's up to 12 now.
1: Yeah, including the Latin brothers, Fruco, Joe Arroyo, and Alfredo De La Fe, who plays the violin.
0: Yeah, through all sorts of weird
1: synthesizers and keyboards. So yeah. Very interesting label.
0: The Rhino in town is actually picking up the compilations, which aren't available otherwise. You know, the Jumbo is putting together compilations. So not all of those are straight re-releases of Disco Fuentes stuff, but the rest of the stuff that you can find here in the Latin stores at Musica Latina and La Feria del Disco downtown on Pico Boulevard. Before that was your choice, Jonathan Laquan, from his album Notes of a Native Son.
1: Laquan, for me, is one of the most interesting young hip-hop musicians right now because he... First of all, I think he's about 17 years old right now. And the other thing is he does have a band on the album, and it seems like 90%, if not the whole thing, is played live. So when you hear the vibes in the background, he's a lot of jazz influences, and he has put together a great bunch of musicians for that. And his lyrics are very political for somebody so young. It's incredible to see. And I haven't had the pleasure, or hopefully it's a pleasure, of seeing him do a live show, and would like to put on a show in New York at some point. And I think he's definitely part of the new wave or the new breed of hip-hop out there. And we can talk a bit, I guess, once we play some other tracks, about the influence of jazz into hip-hop, which I think will be a something that's going to be quite strong this year, instead of using the funky drummer Beat Riff, Forever, right, and the James Brown and all the funk stuff. I think jazz is going to be a big influence on hip-hop this year.
0: Yeah, we've been definitely playing a lot of stuff from Giles Peterson's Talking Loud label, and even before that from the Acid Jazz compilations that came out in London. Started off with the ANC Choir. There's so much African music coming out now that it's real difficult to isolate tracks for this show for a best of 1990, and in fact I guess that isn't even strictly 1990 because it's not out yet, but listeners here had the chance to play it. And CeCe did a real nice roundup of on the African Beat yesterday of African music, so there's a lot of good Suku's coming out now, although the standard is kind of dropping through the sheer volume of stuff that's coming out, but Diplo and all those people definitely turn up later on in the show. But the ANC Choir was such a nice recording, and it's nice to get back to the roots every now and again with all the stuff that's coming out of Paris. Quickly, time to tell you that KCRW thanks LA Style for its support. LA Style is a magazine that celebrates Los Angeles, available monthly at newsstands throughout California. And once again, to tell you about Amnesty International, even more so now that the world situation is getting so tense, and there's definitely seems to be, from a totally layman's point of view, that is me, a chance of war in the very near future. We should think about those people who in other parts of the world that through their feelings and have ended up in unfortunate positions. I guess that's kind of an understatement in this case. Our prisoner this month in our amnesty program is a Chinese philosophy professor who's in prison for supporting the democracy movement in China. His name's Li Haito, and all he did was quite simply organize a memorial meeting honoring the students laid at Tiananmen Square. He's now in prison because of this, and we're asking you to help him. if you haven't heard about this before or haven't heard about our amnesty program, it's quite simple. If you call us now at 213-450-5183, we'll send you a background information sheet about Lee Hightower and about amnesty and letter writing instructions. From then on, it's up to you. You simply write a letter to the authorities in China telling them that you're aware that he is being held a prisoner and that you think that it's wrong and that he should be released. And if enough of these letters get there, then the Chinese authorities hopefully will take some action. It is a very effective program if enough people join in, and we have about 1,000 calls each month to this station, and a lot of stations across the country pick up this program and join in with us in helping Amnesty International. But don't let those figures put you off or give you a reason for not calling, because you need to be part of those figures. It's a real wonderful thing to do, especially in these times of potential trouble. So once again, the number is 213-450-5183 for background information sheet and letter writing instructions, and we're asking you to write and object to the fact that Lee Hightower is being held prisoner in China for organizing that meeting. And if the numbers are busy, you can also call on our other line, which is 450-3524. My thanks to Beth Halper for producing the show and manning the phones while she's here, putting together the calendar as well. My name's Michael Hutchin. Just to remind you, you're listening to KCRW in Santa Monica, a community service of Santa Monica College at 89.9 FM National Public Radio for most of Southern California. The show is Stepping Out, and with me is Jonathan Rudnick from New York. And you have a show on WFMU. What's it called, Jonathan?
1: I called the show, I originally called it Talking All That Jive, and I'm not sure if the jive connotation actually sounds positive or negative anymore. I think it's positive, and I've sort of now changed it to Positive Vibes, and it's on a Saturday afternoon for 2 hours, and
0: yeah.
1: I think we both decided 2 hours is about the minimum anybody should really do, hopefully 3 or 4. And I think the format of the station is just so open that, you know, it's in, people listen just because they never know what they're going to hear. And the stuff I play is pretty much the same idea as what you're doing. Anything from jazz to hip hop to funk, soul, African, reggae, Latin, Caribbean, whatever in fact is happening out there. And there's no restrictions at all. And I think that way people get a good mixture of music in absolutely every language and every style.
0: So if someone's going to New York, where can they pick that up on the dial?
1: That's on 91.1 FM, and it's out in New Jersey. So in the city, it's sort of a little difficult to get hold of. But I know people do, and people in Brooklyn pick it up. And well-listened station, just even judging by the fund drive. You can always tell
0: right.
1: how many people are actually listening and supporting.
0: That's great. Let's get on with the music. When we come back, we'll talk about the club scene and what's happening in New York in that respect. I think it's your turn now, so...
1: Coming up from Mozambique on Peter Gabriel's excellent Real World label is Iupuru, and the cut, I think, is called Akatswela, Love Is So Bewildering. So it's sort of another aspect of African music, which you may never hear down in Southern Africa.
0: Featuring, amongst other things, a bicycle bell in the percussion section.
1: Essential to any percussion section.

0: Yeah, there you go. Brought a smile to the face of Chuck Foster. Joe Higgs is going to be on the reggae beat today, talking about his new album. So, reggae fans, that'll be a treat for you out there. Stay tuned for that. And Chuck also agreed that that would be in his top 10 or best of 1990 listing there. Lee Scratch Perry from the album From the Secret Laboratory, the track called Secret Laboratory.
1: Scientific Dance Hall, definitely one of the best returns of an artist as far as a new album goes. There must be 50 reissues of Lee Scratch Perry out there through Rohit and through all kinds of other labels, right?
0: I enjoyed the previous release as well, the one that came out through On New Sound that Adrian Sherwood co-produced with him.
1: I forget the name of that one as well, but those are really good. This also sort of revived Lee Scratch Perry in touring in Europe for a while anyway. Yeah. We were just discussing this earlier, and it would have been nice to have Scratch come out here and sort of revive the live spirit, but it doesn't seem like the show.
0: Did you ever see him when he was living in Brooklyn?
1: No, I didn't actually, and I sort of wish that I had,
0: because
1: who knows when he'll ever be able to come out here, or if he'll even get on the stage when there's a show planned.
0: Right. Before that, we heard a track that covered two areas for me. One was the emergence of Massive Attack as a new force on the British scene, both as a sound system and as producers. And we heard the Massive Attack remix of Nusrat Fateh Ali Khan, which must be, in its own way, one of Real World's strongest releases so far. I don't know what the reasoning behind it was, and I'm curious. Would be curious to know the whole story, but Nusrat made a far more, I was going to say commercial, but European style album. The tracks are a lot shorter and much more accessible to people not used to listening to Qawwali singing, where his tracks are sometimes basically one track on one side of the album and another track on the B side of the album. This has 11 tracks on it, this album. It's called Musit Musit, and it's from Nusrat Fateh Ali Khan. And we started off that set of music with another Real World release from Ipuhuru. Jonathan, you picked that one.
1: Yeah, something out of Mozambique, and both of us have had the pleasure of seeing the group play live. We're probably in England at the same time, and we were just discussing the idea of the percussion instruments that one of the band members use. He has this tray with little drum insets, and then he has the bicycle bell and all sort of kitchen utensils, it seems like, on the
0: same. And the drums are all made from old tin cans and stuff like that. It's quite wonderful.
1: Tin cans and plastic that seem to be lying around. Good way of recycling, though, is using them for percussion instruments.
0: And she is such a wonderful, she has such an incredible voice as well, the singer. I can't remember her name now, but quite amazing. Anyway, we're going to carry on now, and we're going to hear a Gangstar along with Branford Marsalis. This is a remix that actually came out in this country on Columbia Records from the original version that appeared on the soundtrack to Spike Lee's
1: No Better
0: movie.
1: Blues.
0: We mentioned briefly the jazz thing. One of you're kind of working as a booker at SOBs in New York, and then you have another night there that you've just recently started. Tell us a little bit about that.
1: There are a couple of different things that I do. It's essentially promotion and publicity for SOBs, and that involves doing a percentage of the bookings for the club. The club's open these days 6 days a week from Monday through Saturday, and it leaves the weekends to be a little bit more mainstream and very dance oriented, and then Wednesday and Thursday is a good night for new talent to be coming in, and Monday and Tuesday, which are quieter nights, are also good experimental nights. So that's one aspect. And then getting into the jazz thing, realized that jazz music in America right now is very much a sit-down affair, and there's no element of people dancing to jazz or anything like that. So first idea was to set up a weekly night at SOBs. It started out, and it's now moving to a club called Alchemy, which is on West Broadway and Houston Street in Manhattan. And the idea was to get people dancing to jazz by using the dance tracks of Miles Davis or Herbie Hancock or a lot of the newer stuff. And then also realizing through the labels like Talking Loud and, of course, some of the 4th and Broadway stuff here and some of PolyGram's things, that jazz was being used in some of the hip-hop idea, and mixing up the two and getting people to dance to jazz again, young people to dance to jazz, and also taking hip hop in a different direction. So it's been very interesting. That night is called Giant Step.
0: And how similar is it to a club that we've mentioned a lot on this show, although I've always managed to miss it somehow, but Talking Loud at Camden Lock in London
1: at Dingwalls on a Sunday. Yeah. Similar idea. What is different is that Dingwalls are just getting into now the hip hop things because of the Talking Loud and Giles' connection to the label and everything like that. What is different in what we're doing is we have a DJ, and we invite musicians down, flute players, sax players, bass players, whatever, from collectives like the M-Bass Collective, Steve Coleman and Cassandra Wilson, people like that, and also just people who are interested. So we have a flute player who's an English chap. He comes down, connects up his flute, and basically plays flute live over what the DJ is laying down. And we have a bass player, and the son of Ornette Coleman lives in New York, so he's been coming down, and just a mixture of people coming in, playing saxophone and jamming on top. So I haven't seen that done in London because my recent trip was for a jazz weekender, which is something that doesn't exist yet anyway in America, is putting right. on weekend festivals where people just go and hang out and listen to music and have a great time. So that was an interesting weekend as well, in that they had people like Roy Ayers, Pharoah Sanders, Brand New Heavies, Galliano, for example, and then they had a Tribe Called Quest.
0: So it was like a mixture of
1: the new old, and the old, and also people influenced, and some also sort of loose connections, but it just showed the difference in the English audience seems to have a much broader taste.
0: This is like Tribe Called Quest was released here, but no, I don't think anybody ever like said, well, that's like a jazz hip-hop thing, because it was just seen, because there isn't a category here for that yet, not on regular radio, and so people are seeing it as a hip-hop album, right?
1: Right, absolutely. I'm not sure. It's hard right now when all these different influences are coming in, if it's ever going to be called jazz hip-hop or hip-hop jazz or anything right. like that, or if things will just be called jazz or just hip-hop, and in the end, obviously, for marketing purposes, it might make sense to say, fine, that's jazz hip-hop, that's that. But you talk about the Fresh Prince and Jazzy Jeff, for example. They put out something in 1987 called A Touch of Jazz, and they scratch and mix up everything, and they're claiming on that record we're the first because we're mixing jazz and this, and I think it did okay, but it was never like, wow, this is the way to go. So now they have something out as well with Grover Washington Jr. live on it.
0: Really?
1: So it's quite interesting that also seemed to have fallen through the cracks, though.
0: Yeah.
1: But with the Talking Loud, which will come out on Polygram Records sometime this year, and hopefully some of these groups will come over. What impressed me, though, is also the return to not so much the sampling, but musicians learning how to play that stuff live. So with Galliano, for example, who you play, I think, a lot on the show, he put together a band of 8 to 10 people, and everything that they had sampled for the record, they play live.
0: That's great.
1: So it really makes a big difference.
0: Yeah, and it makes a big difference to the stage show as well, obviously, when you see them.
1: Absolutely, they have dancers and whatever else.
0: Let's hear Gangstar. They played at SOBs, right?
1: Gangstar did a show recently with Master Ace, and Master Ace has used some Gil Scott-Heron samples on his new album.

0: Yeah, from Cameron, Joe Bai. And I didn't actually get to hear the whole of CeCe's show yesterday, so I don't know whether she picked that out or not. But that's the title track of his album, Conscience Professionnelle. And there is, as I said, a lot of great African dance music come out in 1990. And this, for me, especially on the dance floor, was always very popular. Joe Bai there. And Conscience Professionnelle. My name's Michael Hodgson. The show's stepping out. Boy, we're really running out of time on this one. It's the best of 90. And with me in the studio today from New York is Jonathan Rudnick, who does a lot of different things.
1: Too many things, probably.
0: Yeah, right. A radio show similar to this, runs a club, booking people the same in the same vein that Milt Wilson does here, only taking it in a lot of other directions as well, and all sorts of things. Before Joe Bai was your choice, Jonathan, of Anna Babula.
1: Very interesting group that are based in New York. It's, I think, they call themselves psychedelic Greek funk, basically. And I think the comparison I've always drawn is they sound like a Greek version of Jefferson Airplane when they're really getting psychedelic. And the interesting thing is the lead singer is a woman called Anna Padousi Drakopoulou, and she has grown up in the Greek community in Astoria in Queens, and she still sings in traditional Greek clubs out there on traditional nights. So when they get together with the band, she fits in really well with what they're doing, and it's made up of some session people in New York, but generally it's a core of three different people. And what he says, one of the members of the band, is it started out as some sort of experiment in applied cultural anthropology, and their influences are all over the place, which is really great, which I think is the essence of the music that we tend to play and tend to deal with all the time. And that song was called Let's Go to Jail, an anthem for wild Greek youth is what it's dubbed as. So very interesting group.
0: How often do they play in New York?
1: They play on and off, you know, it's not like they're a local bar band. They play every now and then, and of course the couple of the members are traditional musicians as well, so they're playing at their empeticas in Queens or in the around the neighborhoods.
0: Right. And that's available on Shanaki, so that's real, it should be very easy to find. Not an importer or an obscure 12-inch. And something else which we're not sure, we think has kind of dropped out of the market already, but the first track that we played in that last set of music was Gangstar, along with Branford Marsalis and his quartet, doing the remix of Jazz Thing from Spike Lee's movie. So, and a sort of one of the many examples of the fusion that's now going on with jazz. America, or younger America at least, is finally listening to its own cultural music. Still talking of cultural music, one of the musics that I grew up with was ska, and there's a ska fest tonight, Scarfest 91, featuring the 100 Men, the All Sorts, and the Liquidators at the Palomino out in the valley, 6907 Lancashire Boulevard in North Hollywood. That's tonight, first item on our roundup of events going on Monday. The Neville Brothers, if you missed them at the Wilton Theatre, now's your chance to see them at the Ventura Theatre, 26 South Chestnut in Ventura. Thursday, Talkback at the Breakaway, an acoustic set, 11970 Venice Boulevard. And then Friday, they're playing again at the China Club, 1600 North Argyle in Hollywood. Also on Friday, Don Cherry on his own at McCabe's, right here in Santa Monica, 3101 Pico Boulevard. Clubs, I'll be at Budius Maximus next Saturday night. Raising hell, it says here, but 1520 Olympic Boulevard at the Olympia Club in Santa Monica. Sunday night's brass is playing a mixture of acid jazz and old Blue Note stuff, along with some funk and things. 5657 Melrose at Larchmont. DJs there are Marcus and David, amongst other people. And then Wednesday, Junior Walker is playing down at the Strand, Redondo Beach, 1700 South Pacific Coast Highway. We also heard about another club that's just started called
2: Simon Says
0: that on Thursday nights in Hollywood. So you might want to check that out. We're not sure where it is, but we'll find out about it and let you know next week. So 15 minutes to go all of a sudden. It's kind of ridiculous, but year-end reviews are ridiculous as well. So
1: snatches of the best things of the year.
0: Yes.
1: And we'll do the quick two-minute versions of the 50 other things we've got over here.
0: Right. Just a whole mix-up. I can't even remember what we've got lined up next.
1: We're going into compilation that's come out on Mango called the Yalla Hit List Egypt. And it's a compilation of the young and the old musicians in Egypt now. And the cut we'll play is called E Yani by Amar Diab, a young one of the new talent out of Egypt. Really interesting compilation, so you don't have to go out and buy 50 different cassettes that you couldn't read the titles anyway. You can just pick this one up and decide which ones you like and head out to an Arabic store and $4 or $5 for the cassettes. And you saw, I just want to tell an interesting story though. When I go shopping in Paris for the Algerian cassettes and Turkish and whatever else, and what I found out is when you go into a lot of these shops, they pop a cassette in because the whole culture is basically cassettes. And they pop it in, they play you the first cut, sounds brilliant. Then they flip it over and they play you the last cut on the last side. So when they actually put together the cassettes, the best cuts
0: are the first
1: and the last because of the way that they play it. So in between, it's not like the things in between are bad, but those are the best cuts.
0: That's interesting. Yeah, interesting way of programming a record. Okay, so here we go with some something from Hit List Egypt.

0: We're just going to fade that down, much as I hate doing that. That's Baba Mal from an album that's going to be released on Mango. Jumbo was talking about that earlier in the year when he was here. It's from the cassette called... I can never pronounce these. Do you know how to pronounce that?
1: You leave out the D.
0: Oh, you leave out the D. Nilane. There you go. That was easy. You come down every week and help me with the...
1: Thanks, I'll fly in every weekend. It's a good idea. I'm sure KCRW can foot the bill for that one.
0: We started with Yalla, Hitlist Egypt.
1: Yes, indeed we did. Good. Excuse me, I just spaced out from that. Good compilation of young Egyptian bands and musicians, sort of a alternative to Rai. Not that we need an alternative, but... Right. The young force of Egypt, which you probably wouldn't hear about any other way.
0: Well, and also another interesting sort of music from the north of that continent.
1: Yeah, the trouble spot of right. Of the year.
0: Maceo Parker after that, Better Get Hit In Your Soul, a Charlie Mingus thing from his great sort of comeback album in Back to His Roots with Pee Wee Ellis and Bootsy Collins on that record. That came out on... Verve Digital, released through Polygram, and finished up with The Young Disciples, the Step Right On It dub from a compilation put together for Japan by Straight No Chaser magazine. My name's Michael Hodgson, and thanks, Jonathan, for coming down. And
1: it's my pleasure. I just wish there'd been more time. But anyway, yeah. That's sort of an indication of what went on in the year and what will go on in the upcoming year, I hope.
0: And any time you're in town, just make sure you're here for a Sunday lunchtime, unless they change the time of the show, of course. I'll be back next week with more of the same. And in the meantime, stay tuned for the Reggae Beat.
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all that I have to say. Is to tell you that. The lantern is the moon. I, the man in the moon. This thorn bush, my thorn bush. And this dog.

Good evening. You're listening to Man on the Moon on KCRW. I'm Liza Richardson. This is music by Bleep from Norway, actually. And you can find Bleep on a compilation called The Phenomenology of Ambient. This is put out by Free Zone Records, distributed through Crown Discs, and this one by Bleep. Before that, we heard from Duke Ellington from Monologue. We heard On a Turquoise Cloud, Duke Ellington. To follow another from The Phenomenology of Ambient, we heard one by Bob Van, who's from Belgium. We heard the track Water Dragon, found on The Phenomenology of Ambient, Volume 1. That began the hour and set, along with the voice of Michael C. Ford and some extra sound effects. My assistant tonight is Ken Spector. You're listening to Man in the Moon on KCRW. Please stay tuned for music coming up. From J.J. Cale, Sarah McLaughlin, Cowboy Junkies have a new single out, Deconstruction, brand new on American, also John Hassell, some unreleased stuff, Jeff Buckley, brand new, Buckshock, La Funk coming up, as well as Salad. That's all on the way this evening on Man in the Moon and KCRW.

music here is by John Hassell and Blue Screen. The track is Deja Voodoo. You can check out his album Dressing for Pleasure, which is new on Warner Brothers. John Hassell and Blue Screen. Before that, we heard from Sarah McLachlan with the track Hold On, found on a collection called No Alternative. JJ Cale before that from Naturally, and we heard River Runs Deep. At the top, we heard an excerpt from the soundtrack to the film Baraka. Mantra is the name of the track that we heard from Baraka's soundtrack, and that actually began the set, coming right out of Bleep from Free Zone Volume 1, The Phenomenology of Ambient. The time is 10:31. 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KCRW thanks Los Angeles Magazine for its support in the August issue, Los Angeles Magazine's comprehensive annual dining guide, featuring visits to some of the city's top restaurants with secrets on how to get special dishes that aren't listed on the menu. It's all in the August issue of Los Angeles

Blues on Friday, August 5th at 9 p.m., so stay tuned for that. On Thursday afternoon at 2, KCRW presents the docudrama Facing the Bomb, The Odyssey of the Hiroshima Maidens, a story of 25 young women who were crippled and disfigured as a result of the bombing. Their healing became a metaphor for the reconciliation between Japan and the United States. That's Thursday afternoon at 2 for Facing the Bomb. And please join us Saturday evening at 6:30 for 2 hours of Japanese short stories from the Atomic Aftermath, a special Hiroshima Day memorial tribute. This is KCRW.

That's new music from Buckshot LaFunk, and this is music by Branford Marsalis and DJ Premier. We heard the track entitled Black Widow, and this is a new recording on Columbia Records. Buckshot LaFunk is the name of the artist, and before that we are from Jeff Buckley. Now this is new. As a matter of fact, it's not even out yet, so don't go looking for it quite yet. Give it a couple weeks. Grace is the name of it, by Jeff Buckley, and it's brand new. He's based in New York City, but originally from California. And we heard the title track from Grace by Jeff Buckley. That's brand new. Also brand new at the top of the set, we hear from Deconstruction, a band that came together and is now defunct. Even before the album came out, they broke up, and this is on American Recordings. We heard a track entitled Iris, an instrumental from Deconstruction, which is brand new. And that began the set. Stay tuned to KCRW and Man in the Moon. It's 13 minutes before 11 o'clock. Tomorrow night is Thursday night. There's a poetry slam happening at Anastasia's Asylum, which is on Wilshire in Santa Monica, at 9 p.m. It's a big deal, big slam, in conjunction with Lollapalooza. I guess if you win this slam, then you have an opportunity to compete at Lollapalooza and end up possibly on the main stage. But anyway, that poetry slam is Thursday night, tomorrow night, 9 p.m., Anastasia's Asylum on Wilshire in Santa Monica. So we continue with music from Jean-Paul Borelli on KCRW and Man in the Moon.

0: Music Selector is the Soul Reflector is the name of the song, and it's new from the album Dewdrops in the Garden by D-Light, new on Elektra. Before that, Tip of Irie from Rebel on the Root, which is brand new on Arriwa Records out of London. We heard the track Unity is Strength. Helping out on vocals with Tip of Irie is Princess Sharifa. So before that, at the top, we heard from John Paul Borelli from the album Trippin'. We heard Love Crime, and that's an Enemy recording from two, maybe 3 years back now. It's 11 o'clock. This is KCRW Santa Monica, KCRY Indio Palm Springs, and KCRU Oxnard Ventura. KCRW, a community service of Santa Monica College. 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
1: Everybody who donates $25 or more to KCRW on or before 8 p.m. August 18th is automatically entered in all three summer sign-up sweepstakes, by land, by air, and by sea. 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Postcards must arrive by 5 p.m. August 18th, 1994. Sweepstakes limited to residents of Southern California, 18 years or older. KCRW will conduct three random drawings to determine the winners. Deadline for the buy land sweepstakes is Thursday, August 18th, the buy air sweepstakes Friday, August 26th, and the buy sea sweepstakes Friday, September 9th. Winners will be notified by telephone. Not eligible are KCRW and Santa Monica College employees or their immediate families or employees of companies donating prizes. Must be 18 or over to win. Odds are determined by the number of entries. Decision of the judges is final. KCRW reserves the right to change dates and substitute prizes of equal value. 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
2: A national debate is just starting about the next census. I'm Warren Olney. Thursday on Which Way LA, would the mixed race movement liberate us at last or threaten enforcement of civil rights? 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

0: in here now, right?
1: I was blind.
2: It's the Tractors. Before that, Pizzicato 5, and ahead of that, we heard from Directions in Groove. Stay tuned for the Cowboy Junkies up next, Pavement, on Man on the Moon and KCRW.
3: Thank you, Steve.

It's a traditional composition. The Water Is Wide, and it's performed there by the Cowboy Junkies. And out of that, we heard from Pavement from the No Alternative, the various artists sampler. All proceeds go to the Red Hot Organization, which raises money for the research of the HIV virus. Let's see, we heard from Pavement, Unseen Power of the Pocket Picket Fence, that is, and it's about REM, I guess. Kind of funny lyrics. Pavement. There. And then ahead of that, we heard the Tractors from their self-titled new release on Arista. We heard the Tulsa Shuffle Revisited. And we also heard from Pizzicato 5 from Japan, from 5x5. We heard number 4 from those 5 tracks, from those 5 folks called Pizzicato. At the top, we heard from Directions and Groove from Dig a Little Deeper. We heard the Dig theme, and this is new on Verve Forecast. Now that began the set. That's actually a jazz group from Australia. That began the set. It's 11:25, and I'd like you to still stay tuned for tickets to see Kasau with Angelique Kidjo and Ziska Khan at the House of Blues on Friday, August 5th, 9 p.m. KCRW thanks the Lemley Theaters for their support. Now on screen at the Lemley's Monica 4 in Santa Monica, Lena Wertmüller's Ciao Professore. This is KCRW and Man on the Moon and Tori Kunda. I'm Liza Richardson, and thanks to Ken Spector for staying late tonight and assisting me.

0: The tune is Way Way and is from Logozo by Angelique Kidjo, who's in town August 5th this Friday. Tickets to that in a moment. That's Angelique Kidjo from Mango Records. That's her previous album, not her most recent one. And before that, let's see, we heard from Astor Piazzolla, actually, from The Rough Dancer and The Cyclical Night. We heard Finale, Tango Appassionato, and that's Astor Piazzolla from Argentina. And then an excerpt from Mouse on Mars before that, from the album Vulva Land, coming right out of Tori Kunda from Casamance. And that began the set. Give us a call. We have 5 pairs of tickets for our subscribers to see Kosau with Angelique Kidjo and Ziska Khan at the House of Blues on Friday, August 5th at 9 p.m. If you have not received tickets from us in the past 90 days, call us now with your member number at 310-450-3524 for a chance to win tickets to see these groups, Kosau and Angelique Kidjo and Ziska Khan. These tickets are available to our subscribers only on a first-come, first-served basis. A hot ticket, a hot show at the House of Blues this Friday night, 9 p.m. Bunch of African bands. That's 310-450-3524. That's the number to call to pick up your pair of passes.
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0: John Barnes and friends are the featured performers of One Planet, One People, Please, a choreographed concert this Saturday night at 7 at the Los Angeles Bahia Center, Rodeo Drive at La Cienega. 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So we continue with music from Salad at 1142 on KCRW.

ripped your picture off the wall. I put it on a leash. 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

Oye,

0: It's music from Queen Latifah's latest recording. That's Backhand Slide on Motown. Before that, from 1987, an island recording called Strange Meeting with Bill Frisell on guitar, Melvin Gibbs on electric bass, and Ronald Chena Jackson on drums. We heard the title track Strange Meeting from 1987, and I guess there were no overdubs, no remixing, no editing, nothing. It was all recorded live on that recording by this group of musicians, Bill Frisell, Melvin Gibbs, and Ronald Shannon Jackson, otherwise known as Power Tools, on this recording only. I think that was the only Power Tools record that they put out together. So before that, we heard from Carl Biscuit from France and a track entitled Hierophone, and this is found on Phenomenology of Ambient, a Crammed Discs SSR Free Zone recording. It's a 2-CD set, so it's a pretty good deal. At the top of this set, we heard On a Leash, and that's by Salad. That began the set. That's from their EP, and I believe it's going to be released domestically soon, but so far just as an import. Salad is the group. It's 1 minute after 12 o'clock. I'm Liza Richardson. Thanks very much for keeping me company this evening. I'm actually back Friday night at 10 o'clock. Gary Calamar sits in for me tomorrow night for Man on the Moon. Stay tuned. Coming up next, it's The Go Zone with Beth Halper. First, I'd like to remind you that tomorrow night, Thursday, August 4th, Moonshine Music invites you to a showcase of their music featuring live performances by exclusive recording artists Sound Assembly and Toledo, who's sort of, you know, on the acid jazz tip. Also Cleveland Lounge, they're also acid jazzy. And then sort of progressive dance music from London, Mount Rushmore, is also performing. This is tomorrow night, Thursday night, August 4th. It's a Moonshine Showcase at Tattoo in Beverly Hills. 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That's 310-246-0091, and that'll be free. 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It's a Moonshine Music Showcase. Sound Assembly, Toledo, Cleveland Lounge, and Mount Rushmore, all playing at Tattoo. All you have to do is call before 5 o'clock and get put automatically on the guest list. 310-246-0091 is the number. Stay tuned. Coming up next, The Go Zone with Beth.
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0: just makes you feel happy, that track. It does.
1: It does.
0: I just
1: you,
0: feel
1: you look
0: good.
1: Happy.
0: I am. I'm listening to it. It's like, it just makes you feel good.
1: Nice.
0: So that is This Time, and it's a remix by Rivera Rotation. And you kind of discovered these guys, or at least brought them to my attention, on the Rerouted Remix album.
1: Yes, which this track is on.
0: Yes. Now, where are they from?
1: They're from Germany, I believe Hamburg.
0: Ah.
1: And, yeah, and of course the track we heard before that was my remix, a Rivera Rotation track. Thus evidence of the trade for those of you playing the home version of the game.
0: And that was from Future Past Tense. It's the new collection of Q-Burn remixes. Now, Q-Burn, you are featured this coming Wednesday night at Heading Home, which is Wednesday nights at the Hollywood Canteen, although I think it is their last, the final at Hollywood Canteen, that is.
1: Yes.
0: They will carry on, but it's at another venue.
1: Right. Maybe in the parking lot for all I know.
0: So we got to wrap things up, but I just want to say it's great to see you, and it's always great to catch up with you, spend a little time, so thanks for coming through.
1: Yeah, definitely. Great. I'm always glad to be here, and I'll be here next time I can get that album out of my brain.
0: Yeah, do that. Come on. We want you back in the studio to make the follow-up to Invisible Airline, a KCRW favorite, that record. So Q-Burn's Abstract Message has been my guest this past hour, and we got to thank Rudy Chung as well. Thanks, Rudy, for his assistance, and Aaron as well for coming through and helping out. Stay tuned. Nocturna with Raul Campos is up next right here on KCRW Santa Monica, KCRI Indio Palm Springs, KCRY Mojave Antelope Valley, and KCRU Oxnard Ventura. 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

0: Yeah, look over there. Ooh, dance.
1: Hey, Chris. Is that
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0: Why you got roller skates on? 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

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Rounding out the opening set, music from Index. Bandolero is the name of the track. New compilation coming on Sonic 360. It's called Beatwave Argentina. Track just ended by Light for Lines, Ocean, the Chill Out Mix featuring Sarah Huffman on the vocals. New compilation coming on LAX, Layabout, volume number 2. A little Quantic remix of Nitin Sahni, Falling. Played that track, that particular version off a double CD set put together by Norman J called Giant 45, coming on React as an import out of the UK. A new cover of Evil Vibrations, mixing in a little bit of Saturday, the classic by De La Soul, The Rebirth, covering Evil Vibrations from the forthcoming Rewind number 4 compilation on Ubiquity. And at the top, getting us started, Shuri Khan doing Generations. New full-length Waypoints coming on Free Range Recordings. Well, the program is Nocturna. Welcome to it. Raul Campos here, your host and DJ. So much good stuff in store for tonight. Music from Nick Cave, As One, new compilation put together by Louis Vega, Choice, a collection of classics, Little Junior Jack, Roger Sanchez, and both of them are coming to town this weekend for the Monster Massive, happening at the LA Sports Arena. A few more details a little bit later on in the program, so do stay tuned. And over the next couple weeks, KCRW presents a number of upcoming shows. Acclaimed rocker PJ Harvey for the second of two nights at the Wiltern. It's going to be tomorrow, Tuesday, October 26th. Something else going on tomorrow night over in New York City. KCRW.com presents Eleni Mandel at the

0: in New York. Tuesday, October 26th. A little closer to home, local favorite AM at the Hotel Cafe. Also Tuesday, October 26th. On Wednesday, the 27th, Josh Ritter with special guest Griffin House at the Troubadour. Ben Lee's going to be at the Roxy with special guest Frente. Thursday, October 28th. And on Friday, Harmar Superstar at the Troubadour. Again, that's going to be Friday, October 29th. Also going on that night, KCRW.com presents the Dresden Dolls with special guest the Diddy Bops at the Bowery Ballroom in New York City, Friday, October 29th. 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And subscribers, tickets, it's a very cool one. The live band Tortured Soul is going to be performing at 1650 this Sunday with Marcus for Halloween. So do stay tuned. A little bit later on in the program, subscribers a shot at tickets to check out Tortured Soul.
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so good. It's Junior Jack. It's called The Roots. 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Formerly just an import on Noise. Name of this track once again is called The Roots. And Junior Jack gonna be in town this weekend for Monster Massive. Over at the LA Sports Arena, check the website monstermassive.com, and it is just that, massive. Paul Van Dyke, Judge Jules, Roger Sanchez, Ming and FS doing a little drum and bass. Bunch of locals, myself included. Happening this Saturday at the Sports Arena. Couple of reprise mixes of a couple of anthems, just huge records. Kings of Tomorrow featuring Julie McKnight, finally. 12-inch on Distance. And a reprise mix of Io at the end. Played it off the network compilation, Chill Out number 4. Brand new music in the set from Arsenal. Oyebo Soul is the full length. We heard Dinah. Something new from Nick Cave, Abattoir Blues. The title cut to the full length that's going to be dropping tomorrow on Mute. And at the top, something brand new, not released. Some work in progress from The Weeknd, Players, Promises. It is 89.9 KCRW, and we do thank the Landmark Theaters for their support. Now on screen at Landmark's new art theater in West LA is Primer, winner of the Grand Jury Award for Drama at the 2004 Sundance Film Festival. Talking about Monster Massive for Halloween, that's happening Saturday. Something going on Sunday night on Halloween. Tortured Soul coming to town, performing at Deep at 1650 with Marcus. And I'm going to have some tickets for our subscribers in just a little bit, so do stay tuned. 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
1: And once again, these guys coming to town this Sunday night. 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

sounds of Tortured Soul. Introducing Tortured Soul is the full length. Name of this track is Enjoy It Now. These guys are just fantastic live. It's a trio, and they're going to be at Deep, which happens every Sunday night at 1650 in Hollywood. Features, of course, the resident DJ Marcus Wyatt. Well, Sunday, October 31st, Halloween night, live band Tortured Soul plays a special Halloween show at Deep. 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

One of this era's most far-sighted artists, Laurie Anderson has greatly expanded the boundaries of music, multimedia performance art, and the way we think of ourselves as citizens of a contemporary world. Now, inspired by her stint as NASA's first artist in residence, Laurie Anderson returns to UCLA Live with the premiere of a new solo work, The End of the Moon, at Royce Hall, November 5th through 6th. 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

0: Vintage Chill. That's the compilation coming on Crystal Recordings. Just ahead of this, a little Zap Mama, Sweet Melody. Ancestry in Progress is the full length on Luwak Bop. Highly recommended. It's actually the selection for this month's CD club. So if you're a member of the CD club, I do believe that's on its way or was just shipped. Little Depeche Mode, also in the set. The French band Air remix of Home. New collection of remixes 81 through 04 coming through Reprise Records. Bunch of cool remixes that came out back in the day. And a few new ones as well.
1: Tu passas por mim, eu só te quero olhar.
0: Also played a couple at the top of the set from Tortured Soul. Congrats to all the subscribers that picked up a pair of tickets. Going to be performing at Deep this Sunday night, Halloween. Should be very, very cool.
1: Eu só te quero olhar.
0: Well, over the next couple weeks, you can catch a variety of live appearances right here on 89.9 KCRW. 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Wednesday night, Dutch superstar DJ Sander Kleinenberg joining Jason Bentley on Metropolis. Indie Rockers Early Mart joining Nick on Sounds Eclectic Sunday, October 31st. And Electronic Rockers Juno Reactor joining Jason Bentley on Metropolis Wednesday, November 3rd. 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The program is Nocturna, continuing till midnight. Coming up at that time, Eric J. Lawrence with Dragnet. Do stay tuned.

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It's part of KCRW's eclectic weekend music lineup. 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

News 89.9 KCRW. The program is Nocturna for another 15 minutes or so. Coming up at the top of the hour, Eric J. Lawrence once again with Dragnet, and it's a special edition of Dragnet. It is his annual Halloween edition, so a bunch of ghouly tunes coming up. A couple of tricks, maybe some treats. Eric J. Lawrence till 3 o'clock at the AM with some Halloween favorites. In the background, Chris Joss. New full-length on 18th Street Lounge, You've Been Spiked. Name of this track is Drink Me Hot. Again, it's new from Chris Joss. The track that just ended from DJ Cam. New full-length liquid hip-hop coming on Inflammable Records. We heard Six Sense. And a couple of classics from Eric B. and Rakim. Paid in Full, and I Ain't No Joke. Played it off the deluxe edition, double CD set, Eric B. and Rakim on Island. 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

0: some choice classics put together by the master at work, Louis Vega. That's the compilation, a collection of classics, Choice, coming on Azuli. Great series of just some incredible tunes that have been compiled by some legendary DJs. I know Danny Teneglia has done one, Francois Kevorkian has done one, and this is the latest of the series, Louis Vega, putting it down. Played a few cuts. This one is called Rich in Paradise by FPI Project, I do believe. A little ESP in there, It's You. Dendara was also in there, George Kranz. And start off the portion of the mix with Adonis, No Way Back. Just some excellent tunes put together by Louis Vega of Elements of Life, New Eurekan Soul, Masters at Work. It's going to take us to the top of the hour. Coming up at midnight, Eric J. Lawrence with a special Halloween edition of Dragnet. 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We are a community service of Santa Monica College. Thank you so much for your company. It's always a pleasure to have you along for the ride. Also in the studio on this Monday night, the man, Mr. Johannes Taufan. Sad to say, he'll be leaving us pretty soon, so if you haven't had the chance to talk to this guy, you got to call 310-450-5183 and say, what's up? I'll base you. Right, Taufan? As he nods in agreement. Alrighty, that's it for me. On my way out. Eric J's up next. Buenas noches.
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0: avarice, adultery, death, and a dying blackbird. All part of the volatile mix of Ross McDonald's Sleeping Beauty.
1: I drove up the ramp onto the freeway. The traffic going north with us wasn't heavy, but an unbroken stream of headlights poured toward us from Los Angeles, as if the city was leaking light through a hole in its side.
0: Hear a cast of over 50 outstanding actors headed by Harris Yulin in a day-long reading of Ross McDonald's classic crime novel, Sleeping Beauty. New Year's Day, beginning at 9 a.m. on KCRW.
2: Coming up next, it's Man in the Moon, a mix of spoken music. Tonight's program highlights some of the best moon mixes of 1995. It stars Tommy Swerdlow, Reggie Gaines, Wanda Coleman, Beth Orton, William Orbit, Dean Kuypers, Billy Joe Shaver, Edwin Torres, Arnold Palmer, and Matthew Courtney. I'm Liza Richardson. It's Man in the Moon.

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1: Now when Shellen offered this idea, I was surprised, you see, that of all the scribes who scrib out there, he'd want to deal with me, because I'm sorry, Kemosabe, I write to live, you write for hobby. I'm the penthouse, you're the lobby. I'm Brando, Marlin, you're Benson, Robbie. 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

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I was thinking about how screams sometimes come later, much later, like a kind of delayed reaction. And so this is a true story that happened long ago when I was a teenager. And I was on this train, like I'd run away, I think, with this guy. And we were on this train and we'd been going for days and nights. And it had got really steamy in this train and this kind of seedy atmosphere. And like everybody was playing cards, all the time playing cards and smoking. And then suddenly this fight broke out, like out of nowhere. And it was kind of, first it was just these sounds. It was like really muffled sounds of bodies kind of colliding and ricocheting down the corridors and stuff. And then these kind of muffled shouts. And we pulled the door across our compartment and this body kind of rolled over, rolled past, stumbled past, and there was blood just smeared all over the glass. And you couldn't see anything because of that. It's like the sounds and the vision and everything was muffled. But it took like hours and hours before we reached the next town. It was going through the small desert. But when we eventually got there, the train stopped. And there was a scene kind of took place in like absolute silence. It was extraordinary. Nothing, no one seemed to speak. And it was incredibly hot and hazy. And there was just this desert all around. And they took the body off the train, and then the guy who'd killed him was taken off with handcuffs, and these kind of few cops appeared from nowhere, and it was just like this platform in the middle of nowhere. And then suddenly, like out of the silence, this scream came. It was just like something between a wail and a scream. And it's like it just went right through the whole kind of landscape. And it's like the dust sort of settled in the air. As the scream kind of just hung there. It just seemed like for ages. I don't know if I can do that scream. I can hear it really, really clearly. I'll try, but I think it won't be like that. Anyway, it was something like this.

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I see a Browning Polaroid of myself passing this phone booth in the dark, asking, what do I want from this heart? There's a 70-mile-an-hour hare warming up out of my heart, 70-mile-an-hour salt water leaking off the edge of my tongue. Look at that dead Christmas tree rolling in the wind across Wilshire Boulevard. It looked just like a bear, lunging off to no place, no moon, no shadow, only perfume for cover.

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In your milky radio voice, you said.

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I stop in front of a dark fence on the edge of the Beverly Hills Country Club. To gulp in the trees, talk, I'm drunk. 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

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I was drinking, doping, running around with my wife, and everything that a man ought not do, and I was just about dead. I was having a hard time writing songs. I couldn't even hardly put a good sentence together. And I had a vision this particular night in my room. I saw Jesus sitting on the end of my bed. And he had his head in his hand, and he was kind of doing it from side to side, like, how long are you going to do this? And I got in my truck and drove out to the Nares, the Harper. We were living in Nashville at the time. I was still married then. Kid was there in the house. Eddie had shown me this place out by the Narrows of the Harpeth, where this big cliff was, and there was up on top of

0: up as altars, like where the rain, wind, or something had hewn out this one big one, especially, and it's about 2 foot between it and the sheer drop off the cliff. And I'd come to that
1: expanding.
0: Whether it's either I knew I was going on to another world or this world, and something was going to happen to me. And I wound up on my knees asking God to forgive me.
1: And
0: Jesus Christ came back into my heart, and I came down that cliff by this pretty treacherous path back then, and I was singing.

ignorance of Eve. A keep, incompletelessness sleeps, peels seep on my own impow of met sleep. Peril sweeping keep, imperiled point allowing wow, Sethers raised waist high E. Some time ago gave it to me. A book, complete in she-ness, less a leap into toing. This is complete in her, makes it complete in me. A go one, sure of stand of dragons I've fallen whence one says in sleep civil keeps left me open mouthy while the early of and striper curve lets me why peasants the wuthers of E. Descend me love Alana, witherence Elizabana, sleep loops of ofs might you whistle Hana my wuthers of E. A low sleep, waftward, keep slow time, is peeled as a grateful fruit she guides those together to say together things. A one collects, completes, and in that 1 hour is come save 1 hour for bunches of hours that buckled E so mentioned once but ever and of that suckle that slies me twills E tries me twice and more than twice E was always sharp and hard and now another curves E whence E some E sills E sense essence

then, e bold, e might, you told, e could, e can, e once, grow old to rose whence risen, complete in completelessness. A hand in a night life long, does day reach, so does one wonder for long.

0: I would like to emphasize several very important things that will help your game. First, the grip. As I have mentioned in this series of lessons, I think the grip is the most important part of the golf game. Getting your hands on the golf club in the proper position can make golf much easier. Another one of the many faults of beginners in golf is the fact that they overswing quite a bit. Overswinging can be a very, very serious fault. And now, I would like to mention practice. If you will practice, I realize that each of you cannot spend 2 to 3 hours a day on a practice tee. However, if you will listen to these records and practice the things that we have tried to instruct you in.
1: What you waiting for, man? I hear no music. What's...
0: In other words, it wouldn't be good for the beginner, let's say, with a smooth, slow swing to take an X-shafted golf club, which is primarily meant for the very hard swinger. It would be much better for this golfer to have an R-shaft, which is a slightly softer shaft and more fitted to the easy, slow swinger. I think that your local pro can help you a great deal in selecting your golf clubs. Thank you again for choosing my albums.

I am certain you will play more enjoyable golf if you will follow our pictures and voice on record. And I wish you many pars, lots of birdies, and lots of happy golfing days. Arnold Palmer saying, good golf and goodbye.

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And I'm home. 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No, honey, I'm foam. 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Honey, I'm gnome. With two bags full of Chomskys. I mean, munchies. Honey, I'm home with the groceries. Nah, honey. Honey, I'm home plate. Sliding into home, honey, it's me. Honey, your honey. Sliding into home plate. Honey, I'm homo, and we gotta talk. What's for dinner?

You've been listening to Man in the Moon, a mix of spoken music. Tonight's program highlighted some of the best moon mixes of 1995. And featured Ben Vaughn, Matthew Courtney, Arnold Palmer, Nine Lazy Nine, Edwin Torres, Billy Joe Shaver, Tito Shippa, Head Funk, Tosca, Dean Kuipers, William Orbit, Beth Orton, Gregory Whitehead, Miguel Alcaide, Wanda Coleman, Palmskin Productions, Reggie Gaines, DXT, and Tommy Swerdlow. The music here is by DJ Crust. I'm Liza Richardson. 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

vacation for the next 3 months, but be sure to check out William Orbit's Stereo Odyssey, a 12-week series beginning a week from tonight, next Friday at midnight, right here on KCRW. 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I hope you'll check out my

Here's two tips. Galway Connell reads his poetry Thursday, January 11th at Arundel Antiquarian Bookstore on Beverly in Los Angeles. Also, please join me tomorrow, that's Saturday, on Total Eclipse at 4:15 p.m. as we celebrate Patti Smith's birthday in poetry and conversation. Special thanks to Dean Kuypers, Theo Mondel, Bob Carlson, and Scott Fritz. Oh, by the way, Dana says hi. Next, it's Meantime. Kevin Lincoln on KCRW. I'm Liza Richardson. Thanks very much for keeping me company in Man in the Moon.

lies and lie, when a nation hides its organic mind in a cellar, dark and grim, they must be very dim.

0: Oh, I wait and wait and wait and wait on KCRW in Santa Monica. Miss O'Donohue bending your morning around as best she can on Saturday becomes eclectic. The first hour, bent music, listening to things like King Crimson from the Beat album, Pig Bag with Big Bean, something new from Spit Like Paint, something old from Mark Hollander. An album that I'm real fond of, the Andy Summers, Robert Fripp, those guys coming up with some very interesting combinations of music. There was Flash in the Pan, there was David Bowie, there was DeRudy Column, there was Rolls Royce and Acid and Pink Floyd, and it's Saturday morning.
1: 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Don't miss episode 3 of The Hitchhiker's Guide to the Galaxy from National Public Radio.
0: Unless you have a strong ability to travel in time as well as space. That was last night, although of course it will happen again, and there'll be another one next Friday night at 9:30 here on KCRW. Something you'd know if you had your KCRW program guide, gives you all the information that you need about what's happening here during the course of any given month. I'd love to send you one. It's real easy to do if you call me at area code 213-450-5183. I will make arrangements for a copy of the guide and some membership information to be sent your way. If you become a member, then you get the guide in your mailbox every month. Do I have any other information that I need to relay to you? I think not, except that I'll be here with you for one more hour. My name's Miss O'Donohue. This lady's name is Lena Lovitch, and the album is new, called No Man's Land.

0: bending the music around on a Saturday morning here on KCRW. Miss O'Donohue with Bent Music, consisting of Brian Eno with Kurt's Rejoinder from the Before and After Science album. There was David Jackman in there, Do the Dog. There was Kraftwerk with Home Computer. A slew of new things. Passage from the Degenerates album, Born Every Minute. Bananarama with I Am Wana. Soft Verdict, a Belgian band that Brent Wilcox turned me on to with At Home. Thomas Lear with Soul Gypsy. And Lena Lovitch from a nice new album she's got out called It's You. It's you, I know it's you. I know you're listening out there, thank goodness, because otherwise I'd be here all by myself and wouldn't I feel foolish. Consequently, since you're awake so early on a Saturday morning and you're generally so patient and terribly kind with your phone calls, etc., check this out. See if you want to do this one.
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0: Okay, does that sound interesting to you? Sounds kind of interesting to me. Let's see what happens with it. We've got 17 more minutes to go, and we're going to start filling them up with Martha and the Muffins.

Andy Summers and Robert Fripp from the new album I Advance Masked, with Hardy Country closing up the 11/20/82 edition of Bent Music. Nick Lowe was in there, and Mobius and Plunk and Martha and the Muffins. All for you on KCRW in Santa Monica, a community service of Santa Monica College at 89.9 FM. My name's Deirdre O'Donohue. I'm checking out. See you again next Saturday. You are now in the hands of Bob Darby.

0: Good afternoon, Los Angeles. 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And we're a community service of Santa Monica College. 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
1: And your other host, Hank Holmes.
0: And if you've ever thought about taping a show, I would say today is the one to do it, because we'll be playing the new singles by Leroy Sibbles and Toots and the Maytals. We'll have excerpts from a film that was made right after the assassination attempt on Bob Marley's life and the Smile Jamaica concert that followed it two nights later. We're going to have cuts from the new Survival LP released this week by Bob Marley and the Wailers. Rare live tracks by Jimmy Cliff, for all those folks who've been calling up every week requesting some Jimmy Cliff. Plus, live in the studio, Reggae Beat's first guest. We'll have writer, filmmaker, actor, and most importantly, the former national promo chief for Island Records, Jeff Walker. And he'll be playing a bunch of wonderfully obscure sides from his large collection. If you'd like to make a request or dedication, you can call us now at 450-5183. That's 450-5183. Our iperators are standing by. So let's get everything off to a great start with the brand new Disco 45 by Leroy Sibbles, former lead singer of the Heptones, and here he is now with New Song.

0: So Much Trouble in the World. That's from the brand new album by Bob Marley called Survival. Before that, we had a live version by Jimmy Cliff of The Harder They Come. That was from the Rock Concert in February of this year, and we have to thank Paris Trent, our friend from San Diego, for providing us with that tape. Before that, the brand new single by Toots and the Maytals, One Family, and we started everything off with Leroy Sibbald's 12-inch disco version of New Song. Hank, that's the first time you've heard the Toots single. What do you think of it?
1: It was encouraging. Yeah, nice backup harmonies, and Toots's voice never fades, it seems like.
0: We want to send that Toots song out to several of the people who've called in the past week, especially Kathy Dunn and the As Is Cultural Center in Venice. The Marley goes out especially to Harry and Marlene from Douglas and to JJ and Jennifer from Rick Jenkins. And the Jimmy Cliff is especially for His Eminence Cardinal Cooper from St. Vincent. We presume the island and not the hospital. We will have a special guest in about 20 minutes, Jeff Walker, former National Promo Director of Island Records. And if you'd like to call and make a dedication or request, we have some people standing by at the phones at 450-5183. What else do we have coming up now, Hank?
1: Right now we got a single on Channel One's Well Charged label by Silver Shadows called Jah Will Guide.

0: Yeah, that was Rammy Davis doing Same Folks. And before that, we had Fortura, a group doing Got No Place to Rest My Head Tonight. It's a weird group. They have a couple of good singles, but never heard much about them. Before that, we had The Willows, an old rock steady song. No, wait, that wasn't The Willows. That was The Lyrics doing Hear What the Old Man Say. And before that, we had Silver Shadow doing Jowl Guide.
1: And we want to send that entire set out to some friends of ours listening down in Santa Monica and Venice, to Rose Schacht, Ann Powell, and Karen Murphy. And we'll be playing some of your dedications next week. If you have a request or dedication for the Reggae Beat, please call us now at 450-5183. Well, it's been an interesting week for reggae. Marley announced two concerts next month, on the 23rd at UCLA and the 27th at the Roxy, a benefit concert for the Sugar Ray Robinson Foundation. That's kind of the same thing that Jimmy Cliff did the last time he was here. And there was a couple of articles in the latest issue of the LA Weekly. One of them, a generous roundup of available reggae by Don Snowden, and an article by yours truly, Roger Steffens. And I'm learning about the vicissitudes of editing. The article I wrote for them 5 months ago was 7 pages long, and it got edited down to 2.5 paragraphs, and sometimes it just didn't make any sense. And I would like to say that I'm not responsible for that, especially the beginning of the second paragraph, which said, Marley showed up at the concert anyway, and there's no reference whatsoever in the first paragraph to any concert. So if you were bewildered, so was I. The concert was the Smile Jamaica concert, and a lot of the article was left out. I want to read you a paragraph that was, I don't think censored is the proper word, but just cut. Jeff Walker and Kim Gottlieb are well-known figures, too, in Los Angeles's burgeoning reggae subculture. Walker is the former national publicity chief for Island Records, the label of the Wailers and Toots. His wife, Kim Gottlieb, is a professional photographer whose pictures are featured on many reggae album covers, as well as the recent book Reggae Bloodlines. The Walkers were in Jamaica a couple of years back on the day when the gunman broke into Marley's headquarters and opened fire on the group. I filmed the aftermath of the shooting, says Walker, and the entire Marley portion of the Smile Orange concert 2 nights later. It was Smile Jamaica concert, right. It was incredibly intense, with Marley singing lines like, Lord, I gotta keep on moving because they're coming after me. Walker's footage is almost complete, but he too needs an angel. Together, Heartland Reggae and Jeff Walker's film offer glimpses of Marley at the magnetic peak of his powers, and they deserve to be seen by the millions of reggae fans throughout the world, hungry for any glimpse of their heroes. Well, we're going to feature some excerpts from that film, as well as some special treats that Jeff Walker has just brought back from a trip to London. Jeff Walker, our first guest on the Reggae Beat, welcome. It's real good to have you here.
2: Thank you, Roger.
1: How did you first get involved in reggae? How far back do you go with reggae?
2: Well, originally as a fan in 72, the same time that Catch a Fire was released, and then onwards since.
1: And you've been to Jamaica a great many times.
2: About 6 times.
1: Always working with the people, the artists?
2: Always working, and ranging from maybe a week's visit to a month and a half at one time.
1: When did you first meet Marley?
2: In 74, on his first tour, when I was at Island. The first tour when Island was an independent label, and it was that first Roxy show that Bob did.
1: And did you get to know him fairly well?
2: Well, fairly well would be difficult to say. Let's say I had a 3-year relationship with Bob, and we got to know each other and trust each other. How well and how close we were, how well I knew him, how close we were, would, you know, something the two of us would have to realize someday. Yes.
1: The word on the street is that he's a very difficult person to get to know. Is that true?
2: Well, difficult to get to know, yes. I think he has every right to be a cautious person, considering his experiences and background. And there was, I don't think you could go any further than saying that about him, that he is a cautious fellow who takes his time getting to know someone and takes his time opening up.
1: Mm-hmm. Now, his major breakthrough came with Catch a Fire, his first release on Island, and it is rumored that Survival, his new album, is his last release on Island. I don't know whether that's true or not, but it may be. We can now look back at his entire 7-year career on Island Records and see certain patterns emerging. Do you think Island did everything they could have to break Marley?
2: Well, I would say that reggae would not have gotten any further, gotten as far as it did without Chris Blackwell, without Island Records. Whether or not it could have gotten further under that regime, I do have questions about. I think there are things we could have done. There were whole realms of media that could have been explored that weren't. Bob is a very charismatic figure, a very powerful performer, and those very rare tours did not contribute to Bob's popularity. Basically, he always played to fans, to fanatics, to the cult people that were really into him all along. There was never a real breakthrough tour where he won over new audiences.
1: It may be this tour that does it. I got a call from New York this week, and he's playing either three or four nights, I think Thursday through Sunday today, at the Apollo in
2: yes.
1: Harlem. Now, that's a whole different audience that he's trying to exploit now, because most American blacks are not tuned into reggae for whatever reason, and I don't think any of the reggae groups have ever gone out proselytizing specifically black audiences in this country.
2: No, there has been talk of it for years. There was talk of doing the Apollo 4 years ago that never materialized. There was also a planned tour with Earth, Wind & Fire, a planned tour with War,
1: and
2: none of which ever came about either.
1: This is open air studio,
2: yes.
1: Folks.
2: neither of which ever came about. But Bob always had a large following within the rock establishment, be it R&B, be it rock and roll. And the Eagles wanted him to open for them at one tour. Earth, Wind & Fire, Maurice White came after Bob time and time again to tour with him. But it just never happened.
1: Now, what about the people who open for him? There is never an opening reggae act. He could bring up Gregory Isaacs. He could bring up the Mighty Diamonds to open for them and give them national exposure. And instead, he has people like Martha Reeves and the Imperials and, on this tour, Betty Wright. And I wouldn't say that their fans are exactly the hardcore reggae fans. Why does he do that?
2: Well, he even had a comedian open for him 1 year.
1: Good Lord.
2: I always questioned him having an opening act at all. I think Bob could have carried a show very easily by himself. It's very simple. Generally, most of the other opening acts were other clients of Don Taylor, who's Bob's manager.
1: Ah, well, that explains everything. We have a record queued up that you just brought back from London. Do you want to talk at all about that?
2: No, I didn't bring that back from London.
1: Oh,
2: I brought
1: had
2: that
1: this.
2: Back from Jamaica several years ago.
1: Oh, good.
2: That's just the original single version on Intel Diplo of African Queendom. I mean, excuse me, Babylon Queendom.

0: Surely Will Never Die, Bunny Wailer doing Dreamland, before that Babylon Queendom by Peter Tosh. Both of those, the Bunny Wailer at least, released on Island, the Peter Tosh on his own Intel Diplo label. You worked extensively with Bunny and Peter after they broke up with Marley, right?
1: Well, Bunny was still on Island at the time, so one of my quests when I was down there was to find Bunny, which is not the easiest task in the world.
0: Bunny is mainly farming these days and yes. Not touring. He hasn't toured in 6 years since the Wailers broke up.
1: That's true. As a matter of fact, he went home early on that last tour after the New York dates and didn't finish the tour, the very last Wailers tour. As a matter of fact, that San Francisco date out here that was done that same year, was it Joe Higgs who was on the date instead of Bunny?
0: Higgs replaced Bunny. Right. That's right. Did you find Bunny Wailer eventually? Did you have to track him down? Literally, how did you find him?
1: Well, most of the reggae musicians at that time paid a visit to Tommy Cowan's backyard every now and then. There was a huge yard with a shack and a tree where everybody hung out underneath.
0: In Kingston?
1: In Kingston. Yeah, as a matter of fact, maybe a half a mile from the Kingston Sheraton Hotel. And it's where Toots rehearsed. There wasn't a recording studio there at the time. I think he's planning on building one. But I would go over there and essentially ask for Bunny and was told that you have to just wait for Bunny to appear, to call him mentally if there was no other way of reaching him. And so I did. I basically was just thinking about Bunny coming to town, that I had to see him. And a couple of days later, he turned up in Tommy Cowan's yard, and I went over to him and introduced myself and said I'd been calling him. And he said, I know, I heard you. He came down from the mountains.
0: Now, did he talk to you about the things you hoped he would talk to you about?
1: Well, I was hoping at one point to go back up into the mountains with Bunny. I think that would have been a great experience, learning the things that a man of his wisdom could pass on. I was very impressed with Bunny. He's a very spiritual person, also cautious, but very warm underneath. And there was it was just always fun, and more than fun, it was a mellowing experience being with Bunny. I don't know how else to describe it. He spoke in metaphors, a lot of spiritual allegories, but a very wise, warm man.
0: His music, as well as Peter and Bob's, all reflects the spirituality of Rastafarianism, the Jamaican religion that believes that Haile Selassie is/was God. And yet he seems to be living the life of a Rasta far more than Tosh or Marley.
1: To the letter, to the spirit, yeah, I think that's true. And also he practices a very personal form of Rastafarianism. I mean, it is very internal, very spiritual, as opposed to outgoing or proselytizing. He's the closest to an Obiaman among the most public of the Rastas that I have met.
2: Yeah, that's what I like about him, is he doesn't make a big show out of it and doesn't seem to feel it necessary to, make himself a star through Rastafarianism. He just seems to do his give thanks and praises and go along his way. Real humble guy.
0: In Peter Simon's interview with Peter Tosh about a year and a half ago, Tosh said that Bunny was growing the food for the eventual famine, and he was taking care of the agriculture while Peter was off touring the world.
2: Yeah, well, there's all kinds of famine. There's mental famine, there's spiritual famine, there's musical famine.
0: Well, we should take care of
2: it. A lot of it's going around the world right now.
0: Let's take care of the musical famine. We have queued up here Family Man and the Rebel Arms. This is Aston Family Man Barrett from the Wailers band called Eastern Memphis. Can you tell us anything about this record, Jeff? How old is it?
1: I have no idea when it came out. I'd found it in 75 when I was down there at Tuff Gong Records and trying to collect everything I could of the various Wailers.

0: Eastern Memphis by Family Man and the Rebel Arms. That's a fascinating instrumental, unlike most instrumentals in reggae,
1: yeah,
0: I think.
1: Yeah, you don't hear anything like it.
0: Be careful not to bang on the microphone. The blind think it's thunder. Next, we have a Judy Mowat song. Let's talk a little bit about women in reggae. Judy Mowat is not only one of the best solo artists among female reggae singers, but she's also, more importantly for us in America, one of the I3s. Did you get to know her or any of the women at all when you were working at Island?
1: Not really. I got to know Rita Marley best, and mostly because she's a sweet, outgoing woman. Judy and Marcia were not around that often. You know, Rita was generally around the house on Hope Road where Bob and the Wailers lived.
0: Mm-hmm.
1: Judy and Marcia Griffiths did not come around that often.
0: There is tremendous controversy about the Rastafarian attitude toward women. Is that distorted in this country? Do we have the wrong story? What is a Rasta attitude toward women?
1: Well, I would not want to put it into words in any kind of sense as an expert.
0: Public sense, yeah.
1: It would be a mistake to take literally any kind of spiritual or biblical references towards women that the Rastas might make. I never found that Rastafarian women were kept in the background or were suppressed in any way by the men.

0: As a matter of fact, this song is probably the strongest feminist statement I've heard on record, period. It I always felt should have been released in the States because it would have gotten a lot of attention. And it's a very powerful statement, I think, would answer in itself any kind of mistaken attitude, mistaken opinions about Rastafarian attitude towards women.
1: Wonderful. Well, we'll take care of a few seconds of business and get into Judy Mowat. This is KCRW in Santa Monica at 89.9 FM, a community service of Santa Monica College. If you would like to talk to Jeff Walker, ask him some questions yourself about reggae, you can call us at 450-5183. We have operators standing by at 450-5183. But now let's get into Only a Woman by Judy Mowat.

0: Okay, that was Work All Day by Barry Biggs, and right before that was A Woman Gotta Have Love by Jimmy Riley, which is a song written by Bobby Womack. Both of these songs were on the Jamaican Top 20 or so when I was first down there in 75, and I just loved them, and I haven't heard them anywhere since, so I thought you might like to hear them today. This next song that's up by Junior Biles, Fade Away, which I think is just one of the all-time classic reggae tracks. And was featured in Rockers, in the film. You might recognize it from that if you don't, from the album that it's on.
1: Yeah, it was also cut real early down at Channel One. And before, you know, the Revolutionaries and the Well-Charged labels started taking off down there with JoJo Hokum. That was one of the earliest productions down at Channel One, was Not Fade Away, before they got their militant style.
0: Right. I wanted to meet Junior Biles very badly when I was down there, and I was essentially down there to meet all the reggae musicians I could. And literally on our last day there, Junior turned up in the garden of the Sheraton Kingston Hotel saying that he heard we were looking for him. This happens quite a bit down there.
2: Junior Biles has some head problems every once in a while, is that right?
0: Well, the only head problems that I saw was that he started picking up flowers and throwing them around, but I wouldn't exactly call that a problem.
1: He's a wise person, but he's very erratic, too, evidently. He gets carried away, kind of like Lee Perry. You know?
2: Well, let's hope that Junior Biles does not fade away.

0: fading every day. That's Mine's Junior Biles. And we'll take him out, and we want to pass along a bunch of dedications. We've had several calls from people around the Los Angeles area, people like Peter Nobler, the former publisher of Crawdaddy. Publisher or editor?
1: Editor.
0: Editor. And you were the West Coast editor of Crawdaddy, right?
1: That's right, for the last year and a half of its existence.
0: All right. 450-5183 is our number here if you'd like to make a request or dedication or talk to any one of us. Yours truly, Roger Steffens, along with Hank Holmes, and a very special guest, Jeff Walker. We have several dedications, and then we're going to do the pièce de résistance here and play some of the Smile Jamaica concert for you. We got a call from a friend from New York, from WVOX, a man who does a six-hour reggae show in New York named Ray D. We'll dedicate that last set to him and also to Norma Daly. And from Tony Reefer to I Brethren. And also, we want to play that last set for Gordon on his way back to Australia today from Michael and Pierre in Santa Monica. Jeff, you were there in Jamaica at the time of the attempted assassination in December of 1976 on Bob Marley's life. How long were you on the island before that took place?
1: 2 days before the shooting. We went down there with a full crew to shoot what we thought was just going to be an exceptional concert. At that point, we had no idea that it would erupt into the violence and become the event that it became.
0: Well, there are several people listening, I'm sure, who are hearing for the first time that somebody tried to kill Bob Marley. So maybe we should tell a little bit about the background. He was rehearsing in his house for a major concert at the National Stadium prior to the elections in Jamaica in 1976. There was a state of emergency still in effect in the country?
1: Yeah. The concert, though, to be perfectly straight as far as the records, was set before the elections were called. There was a lot of speculation as to why the elections were called after the concert had been announced, mainly because it seemed to lump Manley and Marley together politically to an extent that may not have been intended.
0: There is a lot of co-opting of the Rastafarians by the politicians down there, right, Hank?
2: Oh, yeah. They've always done that. It's like Delroy Wilson had a song a couple of years in the last election, about 4 years before that or something like that, called Better Must Come, which I think it was Manley or somebody picked up on it and used it for their political theme. You know, they always try to get the reggae and the Rastas on their side because that's the basic people down there, and it helps them out politically. You know.
0: And then Under Heavy Manners in 76 by Derek Morgan was a very powerful and political song of the state of emergency period. Okay, so Marley is rehearsing for this to headline at the National Stadium concert in 76.
1: Which was going to be a benefit, what Bob called a gift to the people, because he hadn't played in Jamaica for a couple of years. As a matter of fact, the last time prior to that was with Stevie Wonder 2 years before.
0: So what happened?
1: What exactly happened, I don't think to this day is known, in that who did it, why exactly, who paid who, if it was that. The first reports were that four people attacked Bob during the rehearsal. Later on, it came to be seven, but they were all traveling in a white Toyota, crashed into the gate that closed in the Hope Road estate where Bob lived. Literally, the seven people surrounded the house. They had machine guns, revolvers, and started pumping bullets everywhere. Not too many people were hurt, thank God. Rita took a graze in the skull while she was trying to escape with children in a car. Don Taylor, who had just arrived and was going into the kitchen where Bob was rehearsing at the time, took five shots all in around the groin area.
2: Mostly and which were meant for Marley. I
1: mean, absolutely.
2: He was standing right in front of him at the time, too.
0: And Marley was wounded.
1: And Bob, who was leaning against the rear counter of this very narrow kitchen peeling an orange, was was shot through the arm and grazed on the chest right over his heart by the same bullet. And he had turned sideways as the gunman entered. If he had been facing the gunman, God knows where the bullet would have gone.
0: Now, what happened immediately after?
1: Well, the men escaped. The police arrived there shortly after that, and there was a chase, and they got away. Bob was rushed to the hospital. Don was in critical condition for 4 or 5 days after the shooting.
0: He was medevaced eventually to Miami, right?
1: Yes. As a matter of fact, that was a very long story, but arranging a jet to come in and pick Don up, and then the same jet flew him to Miami, the same jet returned, and then took Bob and his family to the Bahamas.
0: That was after the concert,
1: yes,
0: so we're jumping a little ahead.
1: Yes, we are going far ahead.
0: All right, so Marley is shot. He's taken to the hospital on the evening he was shot. What hospital? Kingston?
1: Yeah, it was the main hospital in Kingston. I don't remember the exact.
0: How long did he stay there?
1: He was just there for several hours having the wound dressed, and he was not in serious condition. He had a bullet, like I said, through his wrist.
0: Was there any doubt about whether he would perform at the concert?
1: Oh, yeah. There was at that point, no intention of him performing at the concert.
0: The band had dispersed.
1: The band had dispersed. Bob had went up into the mountains just above Jamaica. Rita joined him there the next day when she was released from the hospital. And
0: you were with him during this period, right?
1: During the period, yes, outside of the 2 days between the shooting and the concert, I was with Bob up in the Blue Mountains above Kingston, actually shuttling back and forth between the hotel where all of our equipment was. At that point, we were also fielding a lot of press inquiries about the incident because of not only what happened to Bob, but the political overtones that it had and whether or not there was some sort of conspiracy going on.
0: And you were filming all this time, too.
1: Well, we had we took a camera crew the next morning after the shooting over to Hope Road, the site of the shooting, and interviewed Family Man and the other whalers about the events of the night before, and took films of the bullet holes, the blood on the floor, the wrecked fence, just the havoc that took place.
0: And you also taped excerpts from the RJR reports?
1: Well, the night I was, I went up to my hotel room after we first heard the news of the shooting as a bulletin, and turned on my tape recorder and tape recorded the next 24 hours of radio reports.
0: So we will hear stuff. We'll hear some of that today.
1: Yeah, there's just an excerpt of that on the little bit piece that I brought here towards the end of it. But it was before Bob decided to perform, which was only a last minute decision, and up to the point where it was decided to be a dedication, a tribute to Bob, as opposed to an actual concert.
0: There's a little piece on the tape where I believe it's your voice over a police radio saying, "We're going to shoot him, get the cameras ready."
1: It's not a police radio, it's a walkie-talkie.
0: Uh-huh.
1: And
0: but weren't you in a police car at the time?
1: Oh, yes. Well, it was the chief of police's car, but it was not a marked police car. And we were right behind Bob, who was with the Minister of Defense.
0: Tell us what set the scene. What was the scene like in the stadium when you walked in with Marley in front of 80,000 people?
1: Well, it was not a stadium. It was National Heroes Park.
0: A park.
1: Just a huge, huge open area with lights and people from as far as the eye could see. It was phenomenal. It was unlike anything I'd ever experienced. It can only, the film of it only gives a glimpse of what it was like, of the intensity.
0: The thing that stunned me is here is Marley, I've seen the film, in front of 80,000 people, it's late at night, he has a tiny area of the stage available to him to perform in, it, like a tabletop area, maybe 6 by 3 feet.
1: Maybe, 8 to 10 feet, mm-hmm. Semicircle.
0: Mm-hmm. And how many people on stage playing behind him, 25, 30 people?
1: At least, and from four or five different groups. There was Zap Pow, Third World, a couple of members of the Wailers.
0: And Ross Michael?
1: Ross Michaels and his drum section were up there.
0: All on stage
1: yes.
0: Behind Marley, plus a couple of hundred people who...
1: Security people, 10 feet from the stage, Manley and his wife and child were sitting on top of a Volkswagen van watching the concert. It was what started out to be an incredibly a fear-filled evening was suddenly there was just this sense of it being the right thing to take place, that it had to happen. And that's, I believe, is what finally convinced Bob to go down and perform after all of this, is that he really felt he had to, that it was the only way to show those who shot him that he was not going to be stopped.
0: But he did go into exile for 14 months after this concert, left almost immediately. We're going to hear a song on this tape from your soundtrack. By the way, do you have a title for the movie?
1: There have been a lot of working titles as the film has progressed.
0: We'll call it Jeff Walker's Bob Marley film. We're going to hear So Jah Say, and to the best of my knowledge, this is the only time he ever performed it live?
1: Live. That I got from Chris Blackwell, who says that Bob never performed it live. There's a little narration as we first segue into this, which is by Tony G, the local legend and longtime reggae champion in Los Angeles, who did us a favor and gave us a little voiceover.
0: So we'll return now on the point of the soundtrack that you're going to hear to Bob Marley being taken to the hospital and treated for his wounds. And this is the point at which we pick up the film.
1: This is the next day, and some radio broadcast reporting what happened.
3: Following Marley's release from the hospital the next morning, the Wailers scattered and Marley himself retreated to a mountain hideaway to await news of his wife and manager.
4: You're talking about Bob Marley having little problems last night? Wailers have their share. Every man has his share to bear. You've been doing good all along. Keep on doing it, Brother Bobby.
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6: The Smile Jamaica concert will be held this afternoon at 5 in the National Heroes Park and will take place as a tribute to Bob Marley. Prime Minister Manley has expressed his deep regret at the act of terrorism directed against Bob Marley and his associates and has said those responsible for the act would never be forgiven by decent people of Jamaica.
3: Although Marley was not expected to appear, the crowd began building early and by 5 p.m. was 50,000 strong. Don Taylor was removed from the critical list and Rita Marley joined Bob in the mountains. With the arrival of a police escort that night and efforts to regroup the Wailers in progress, Marley decided to go down and perform at least one song for the anxious crowd, which by 8 p.m. has grown to over 80,000.
7: And everybody's a hero tonight.
8: Well, good evening, folks. I'm happy to be part of what's happening this evening in the midst of so much fear. Right now, I'd like to pay a tribute to a very great Jamaican.
9: We're coming down with the superintendent of police. We'll be out of communication for a bit, but get the cameras ready. The shoot is arrival.
3: We have...

Patrick!

Verily, verily, I'm saying unto the eye, I knight oneself, and love I humanity. Puss and dog, get together. What's wrong with loving one another? Puss and dog, they get together. What's wrong with you, my brother? So just say,

shall be.

0: Was really exciting. I think, Jeff, you captured the power of that moment. It's not a studio quality recording, but I wouldn't expect that you had a chance to set up a real good system.
1: At one point, we had three cameras and our own sound system and all the lights you could ask for, but they were struck around 4 o'clock that afternoon before the concert on the say-so of the people that we came down with, who were just sure that Bob was not going to come down and play that night. So what we got was by luck alone.
0: Wow.
1: I mean, Jeff.
0: Well, if there's an angel out there somewhere who'd like to see this film made available to the public, you can use some final funding to get it all together, right?
1: Some funding and some reconciliatory thinking between Mr. Marley and Blackwell.
0: All right, now we want to take care of a dedication from last week. This is, let me find my list here. We have some Pablo Moses coming up. This is for Kathy Dunn, and this is called We Should Be in Angola.

0: Yeah, that was None of Jar Jar Children, of course, by Ross Michael and the Sons of Negus, off the single. And before that, we had In the Ghetto by Big Joe, who's kind of an unknown DJ down there. And before that, Wipe Your Weepin' Eyes by Justin Hines and the Dominoes, one of the all-time greats throughout the history of Jamaican music. And before that, Pablo Moses, We Should Be in Angola Rather Than Fighting Here in Jamaica.
1: Jeff Walker, thank you so very much for being with us today. We hope you'll come back on again, and we would like to have your wife, Kim Gottlieb, who takes all those incredible reggae pictures that are ripped off everywhere around the world. Thanks for being with us.
2: It's nice to see them when you go. Thank you, Roger, and I'll be glad to come back sometime. Maybe we'll do Wonderful. It together.
1: Take care of some business here. KCRW is now sending out the autumn issue of its quarterly program guide. The station's reserved a limited number of copies for new listeners, and we're making a special first-time offer to acquaint you, the new listener, with our programming. If you are not currently a subscriber and would like to receive a complimentary guide, call us now at 450-5183. We'd like to hear from you. Our number again is 450-5183. And also for any dedications or requests that you might have. We're going to take the show out with three songs. I'll tell you about them in advance in case we don't have time to back announce. And we want to dedicate this next set to a wonderful gentleman from Nigeria that we had a very nice conversation with a little while ago, Alaba Funny Buyan. And I hope we can talk to him soon. He is a treasure trove of interesting musical knowledge. And again, to Ray D from WVOX, we'd like to remind you every Saturday in the same time period from noon to 2, very fine show with Sandy Jules, our friend from Trinidad, playing Caribbean music. Now, for the As Is Cultural Center in Venice, who have called twice to request this next song, we're going to play Max Romeo's Blood of the Prophet. Max Romeo had that famous song, Wet Dream, about the leaky roof. Then we're going to play a new old single by Alton Ellis called Black Man's Pride and close with one of the songs I wrote about in the LA Weekly this week, a wonderful song by Peter Tosh, not on any album, called Vampire. And I think that takes care of all our business. Thank you very much for listening. Roger Steffens here along with
0: Jeff Walker and Hank Holmes.
1: Saying every week at Sunday at this time, we're going to have more of the reggae beat for you. But right now, here's Max Romeo.

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1: I'm Liza Richardson. Next, a mix of spoken music. It's Man in the Moon. Tonight's program is called Love is Our Nationality, featuring Peter Harris, Nicole Blackman, Carl Sandburg, Joe Anderson, Randy Kovitz, The Rhythm Riders and Jessica Lauren, Ken Nordine, as well as new music from Quango Records and a short calendar of events. It's Man in the Moon on KCRW.

0: in the river, mother, is a red, red moon tonight. I am going away on the wild, wild moon. The moon so red on the river tonight, mother. A man with a wild dream on his tongue, a flying wild dream in his head and his heart. A man is here with a runaway drum in his ribs and shots of the sun in the runners of his blood. I am going away on the red, wild, runaway moon. The moon on the river, mother, is red tonight. The mist on the river is white, and the moon on the mist is white. I remember, mother, I remember he came when the moon was red, with a runaway drum in his ribs. I remember, mother, the shots of the sun in the runners of his blood, the flying wild dream on his tongue. Tonight, I remember, tonight, with the mist on the river white and the moon on the mist white. Something is gone. Something is it gone? Is it him that's gone, or is it the red, wild, runaway moon that's gone, mother?
1: They said it couldn't be done. They said you were barely a bunch of boys. Ninth place opening day, April 8th, Montreal takes you right in the heart of Shea Stadium. A joke, a comedy act, a bunch of clowns. They said we'd never get to the moon, that big brazen belly up thing in the sky. They said Papa's cancer would go away. They said black was white. It was a long summer, sticky and lanky and long. It was the first summer I measured my breasts with my palm just to get a gist of how soon it might be before I could wear a bra. That sacramental piece of cotton that would strap me in and prepare me for my dropkick into womanhood. That same piece of cotton I saw burning in bonfires all across America, all across the pages of Look magazine. It was the same summer I stretched my limbs under the Jersey sun in a desperate attempt to turn the Scotch-Irish skin into a smooth, creamy brown, a brown that would blend me perfectly into the bevy of my Italian girlfriends. The summer I poked my fork into the foil of a TV dinner. The draft lottery and death count rolled across the evening news while my 18-year-old brother with a number so low he could count it on his fingers, picked at his chicken, while my mom, smoking a Kent, looked at her nails. It was a long summer, sticky, lanky, long, but good. So far, no one had been assassinated. No one had drowned at the swim club. And I had, through the grace of God and well-timed increments, managed to escape getting sunburned so badly that my eyelids swelled shut. Yes, indeed, sliding into Independence Day, we were batting 1,000. It was the first summer of divisional play. Only 6 teams in the National League, 6 in the American. A given we would finish better than 9th. A given and a blessing. And the regulation pitcher's mound had been hoed down to 10 inches from the previous 15. The rules were beginning to change. It would be the last summer girls were excluded from playing in the little leagues. The last summer I wouldn't break out. The last summer I wouldn't bleed. July 9th. It was bound to happen. We were bound to have to face the Cubs. Fireworks still spilling colors everywhere while you, Tommy, with your arm flung back like a beautiful broken wing, pitch in perfect form, a near-perfect game. Only let up one hit, no runs, shut out. You put us 3 games out of first. 3 months ago to the day they said we barely had a hope in hell. A year ago, less than that. 2 years before Dylan went electric and Daytime Believer went gold. The president had been dead for 5. I had been a communion receiving Catholic for 4. And Rin Tin Tin hadn't been on the air for 6. Within 1 year, the Beatles would split, tax dollars would spray bullets into college students, and the common collected jewels of a decade would melt into a number, a new number, one that wouldn't make anyone blush. It was a summer stuck smack in the eye of the wheel. July 20th, a man walks on the moon. They said it couldn't be done. Early August, Death Valley heat in Bay Ridge, Brooklyn. Papa's sitting on the inflatable tube to keep his bones from crushing into the chair. We break into the 7th inning with a double, a triple, and a steel slide home. I make him promise the two of us will go to the pennant race together, and after we win the division, we'll go to the World Series together and become champions of the whole world, baseball heroes of the universe. They say he's getting better. They say the treatments help. They say he's going back into the hospital for a checkup. It was a short summer, sticky, lanky, long, and short. School starts up first week in September. Cubs suffer 8 losses in a row. We win 7 back-to-back and trip into first place. Marv Albert asks Leo DeRocher to assess the amazing Mets. If they can win, anything is possible. Even peace. Thousands of troops continue to roll like dice across the Southeast Asian jungles. They tell us it's strategic. They tell us God's on our side. In about 10 years, they will tell me I didn't actually live through this summer. It didn't actually count. Because I was a kid. Because I was not anesthetized into the hallucinatory reality we have come to believe is the sole legitimate experience of that particular time. Instead, I stand in the middle of that sticky, lanky, long, short, steaming stretch of days, without anger, without rhetoric, without politically correct opinions, without acid or junk or logic or blinding sex, without a side to take or a wing to claim. I stand in my 11-year-old body, open and young and wide awake. I am behind the front lines. I am hoping for a miracle. I am watching as a huge white wall is splashed with bright red paint. October 16th, they said we'd never see this day. Fifth and final game of the series, Orioles pitch McNally, we ace him with the coups. In between the horizontal lines of this aging television, a slight shiver seems to pass over the stadium. It is white, it is soft. I look closer. I think maybe it's a flock of geese, a murder of crows, a pool of pigeons. They tell me pigeons don't fly. I look closer, think maybe it's the wings of a moth. The breath of God. Bottom of the ninth, Baltimore up, two men out, men on second, bat cracks an old-fashioned fly ball, 3:17 in the afternoon. That tightly sewn leather thing swells up into the clear blue yonder, while you, Cleon, hang back in left field, your palms thirsty, your eyes flushed with yellow rays as they wash around the sides of your descending target. We watch you as you watch it, and for one brief moment, the breath of a nation is synchronized, suspended. For one brief moment, we lift ourselves up off our knees and brush the dust from our eyes to witness the essence of a miracle as it comes to light. And the spell of this long, short, brutal, sticky, stubborn, simmering, shell-shocked summer is burned away as a white pearl sears through the October air and drops clear and clean into the heart of your open glove.

It is in the leaving that the agony begins. 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Time enough for words, borrowed and weighty. Eyes that glitter.

not in the birthdays, anniversaries, New Year's, although they are very grand, nor in the letters, the poems, the I miss yous are careless because they are so common. It is not in the waiting, the day counting, the trip planning, the bag packing, no kind of agony that shreds days makes us together. Calendars are cruel. It is in the leaving, in the last touch, last look, last kiss, one more. Will we ever see each other again? Kind of rip that makes me sure.

0: the love gone.
1: How do you see you as I see you? When I see you, do I see you? Oh. When you bump and you grind, you move and you whine. Gold teeth, gold hair, gold chain, gold shame. What will you do if the price of gold skyrockets?
0: There are so many. So many words in the universe. So many words of greetings, of love, of praise. So many words that can raise our spirits and erase our pain.
2: I guess it's like smoking crack for the very first time. When the hit explodes deep in the recess of your mind.

disregard all borderlines when we are together. We are delicate continents clicked into place. We are uncharted territory, home to the wanderer in each of us. Paperwork is unnecessary when we are together. Exchange treaty signed, sealed, delivered. We need no vaccination reports for our passage. Passports stamped by sunrise in our eyes. We are citizens of each other when we are together. We honor shrines with silence and flowers. We are tour guides dedicated to patient exploration, breathless travelers visiting open minds. We learn hope from one another's past when we are together. We are sweet-talking freedom fighters. We are literacy to curious children. Patty cake and pickup sticks play with bilingual rules. No soldiers trample our ancient passion. When we are together, we erase our fear of fear. We stand attention without rifles. We march to the cadence of dreams. Love is our nationality. Our embassy safeguards persecuted touch. We are ambassadors of intimacy. We are diplomats of secret whisper. We are beauty without flags. We are emotions elected by a landslide.

That's music by Yusef Lateef with words by Peter J. Harris. For Halloween, Peter J. Harris presents The Vampire Who Drinks Gospel Music, Tales of the African Vampire, Revenge, Mystery, Rebirth, Comedy, Blues, Romance, Tuesday, October 31st, 7:30, at the California Coffee House in Culver City. That's poet Peter J. Harris. For more information, call 310-559-8868 right before Peter J. Harris. We heard from The Rhythm Riders and Jessica Lauren. Right ahead of that, the words and music of Randy Kovitz and Lies Like Truth. This Thursday, October 26th at 8 p.m., it's a record release party performance at Luna Park for Randy Kovitz and Lies Like Truth. And for more information, call Luna Park at 310-652-0611. Right before Randy Kovitz, we heard from Nicole Blackman, to follow Joe Anderson, and at the top, Carl Sandburg. It's a reading of two classic texts of Rock and Roll Trips by Ellen Sander and The Motown Story by Don Waller. That's Saturday, October 21st, 3 p.m. at Highland Grounds in Hollywood. Don Knotts Poetron, Doug Knotts, that is, Poetron, features Gerald Lachlan, Philomene Long, Aram Saroyan, Michael C. Ford, Joan Job Smith, and Doug Knott. That's Wednesday, November 1st at 8 p.m. at the Ice House in Pasadena. For more information, 818-577-1894. For a daily dose of poetry, call The Daily Word at 213-980-3425. They'll feature a different poet every week, reading a different poem every day. That's 213-980-3425. Special thanks to Anil Dewan, my co-producer, and Teresa. I'm Liza Richardson. You've been listening to a mix of spoken music. It's Man in the Moon every Friday at midnight on KCRW. Tonight's program was called Love is Our Nationality. I'm back tomorrow at 2 p.m. for Total Eclipse. The music right here is from the Sacred Spirit Collection, and this is a remix by William Orbit. It's brand new. This is the Dawa Girl mix of Yo Hey Oh He. 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

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Little classic to round out the opening set, Imagination doing Burning Up. Track that appears on a soul jazz compilation, British Funk, 74 through 82.

0: and I played something forthcoming through Ubiquiti just out of that. The new Rewind number 4 compilation. Tracks Revisited, Re-Recorded, Rewound. Sharon Jones and the Dap Kings. This Land is Our Land, the Woody Guthrie track from back in the day. Getting redone. Compilation was supposed to be dropping a week from tonight, but it's been postponed, pushed back. But we can still spin it for you. A little KCRW exclusive kind of thing, you know? At the very top of the set, getting us started tonight, Ulrich Schnaus doing Gone Forever. With a new full-length, A Strangely Isolated Place. Excellent full-length from Ulrich Schnaus. Music in the background from GB, also with a new full-length. Soundtrack for Sunrise. And this is the Caribbean Temptress. It is 89.9 KCRW. The program is Nocturna. Welcome to it. Raul Campos here with you till midnight. And over the next couple weeks, we do present a number of upcoming shows. KCRW.com presents Moving Units at Pop Scene in San Francisco. It's going to be Thursday the 20th. And speaking of Sharon Jones and the Dap Kings, KCRW.com presents them at Southpaw in New York City. It's going to be Friday the 21st. An indie rock double bill of French Kicks and Dios Malos at the Glass House in Pomona. Pomona, a little closer to home than New York City and San Francisco. French Kicks and Dios Malos, Tuesday the 25th. And then both again at the Troubadour in West Hollywood on the 27th, which is Thursday. And you can always check the website, kcrw.com, to see the complete list of all the shows we are presenting. Even a chance to win tickets to see shows in New York and San Francisco, all at kcrw.com. Keep in mind, if you have any questions, 310-450-5183. Those are the digits to get in touch with us here in the studios. And up next, a little compilation put together by local DJ Daz as Nocturna continues.
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0: And there's still time to enter two sweepstakes, the trip to Greece and the Mini Cooper convertible. 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

89.9 KCRW. Music from Sidewinder. It's called The Adventure, 12-inch single. Good stuff, Sidewinder. Cool EP. Though I don't have the actual vinyl in front of me. I burned it onto a CD and I can't remember the name of the EP or the label. Damn. But I do know it's Sidewinder. Also played a couple cuts from the new Ursula 1000 compilation. Ursadelica, Hell 9000 doing Bay Bay Bay, and Dr. Rubberfunk doing Bossa for the Devil. That one's coming on 18th Street Lounge, and Ursula 1000 in the mix tomorrow night over at Soulphonic Sound at the Little Temple in Silver Lake. Cool gigs coming up for them. I know Ursula 1000 tomorrow night, and then Yamhoo, I think, in a couple weeks. So that should be cool. Speaking of Yamhoo, I played the Yamhoo remix of Somersault 07. That one's a 12-inch on Ultimate Dilemma. And speaking of the Little Temple, something going on tonight there. It's called Botanica, with Wayne Lyons and Lars Barenroth. Check the website for more info, kcrw.com. On the club picks, there's links, the addresses, and all that kind of stuff. Also got my hands on a new DJ Daz compilation, the Hard Rock Soul Movement. And I played a couple cuts, local DJ Daz. Los Alamitos was in there, Popcorn with a Feeling, and This is a Lost Generation. On the promo tip, I don't know if that's actually available in stores, but it is DJ Daz presents the Hard Rock Soul Movement. And in the background, Oshun Lare doing Macaco. It's 12-inch on Yoruba Soul. And you are in tune to KCRW Santa Monica, KCRI Indio Palm Springs, KCRY Mojave Antelope Valley, and KCRU Oxnard Ventura. 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

Everybody who donates $25 or more to KCRW on or before January 28th is automatically entered in two Fly and Drive sweepstakes. 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You must be 18 years or older to win. KCRW will conduct two random drawings by March 15, 2005 to determine the winners. Prizes, destinations, and deadlines available at kcrw.com. Winners will be notified by telephone. Not eligible are KCRW and Santa Monica College employees or their immediate families or employees of companies donating prizes. Odds are determined by the number of entries. Decision of the judges is final. KCRW reserves the right to change dates and substitute prizes of equal value. Blackout dates and certain travel restrictions apply. Round-trip fares from Los Angeles. Winner of the Mini Cooper convertible must be a licensed driver and claim prize in Los Angeles.

0: It's a little dub mix of a new remix of Nights Over Egypt under Old School Orchestra doing the remix. And it actually came out as a white label 12-inch single. Classic track, Nights Over Egypt. Something new from DJ Khaled. Yes, the singer slash DJ. New single, Feeling Hypnotized, coming on Ohm Records. And I play the Cascade Mix. That's a brand new single coming through Ohm Records. Something on QM Records out of France from Rufus. It's called Breathe, and I play the dub mix of that. Little classic from Carrie Chandler, Inspiration, going back to, I think, 94. So a little over 10 years now. Carrie Chandler. From the new Elements of Life Extensions full length from Louis Vega featuring Blaze, Love is on the Way. And at the top, Eastern Sun doing Beautiful Being. And that's a Brian Seed remix that I played. It is 89.9 KCRW. 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
0: And you still have a chance to enter three sweepstakes if you subscribe as an angel by January the 28th. Trying to get the lips to work tonight. Little issue there, but it's all good. Nocturna does continue. Music from Tapis Rouge, Cirque du Soleil. And it's the Cantoma remix that we're getting into. Gamelan is the track. Oh, and keep in mind, over the next couple weeks, you can catch a variety of live appearances happening on this very station, 89.9 KCRW. Tomorrow morning on Morning Becomes Eclectic with Nick Harcourt, Louis the 14th. And this Sunday, the 23rd, on Sounds Eclectic, an hour with the one and only Elvis Costello. And Tiff Merritt, also joining Nick on Morning Becomes Eclectic, Thursday, the 27th.

0: music from Ian Pooley. New full-length souvenirs coming on Ministry of Sound to round us out, bring us to a close. Catch the program Nocturna most weeknights, 10 to midnight, with yours truly, Raul Campos. Coming up in a couple minutes, Kevin Lincoln with The Blueprint till 3 o'clock in the morning. Name of this track is Stony Ridge Terrace from Ian Pooley. Also played something new from the Greenskeepers, Epiphany. New full-length now coming on Ohm domestically, entitled Pleach. Pleach. It's a combination of two words. One is please, and I won't say what the other one is. I'll let you figure it out. Music from Sara, also in the set. Sara Creative Partners, Glorious. Played it on the compilation On the 7th for Park Hyatt Chicago, put together by King Britt, Milan Records. Very cool ambient remix of Stevie Wonder's For Your Love, also in the set. And at the top of the set, Cirque du Soleil, the Cantoma remix of Gamelan. Tapis Rouge is the compilation, collection of remixes. And keep in mind, you don't have to wait for the DJs to tell you what music you just heard. 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A community service of Santa Monica College. I want to thank you so much for tuning in. It's always a pleasure to spin some tunes for you. And I want to thank Allison Vidoli coming through in the studio and taking care of the playlist, the telephone calls, and all that kind of good stuff. So thank you very, very much. And we'll do this again tomorrow night. So until then, buenas noches.
1: This is Nick Harcourt, KCRW's music director, and this month our 10-seat